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Daniel KB Prime. Wherever you are hearing the sound of my voice, contestmo 0241 326944. 0241 326944.

0: Thank you, Father. Thank you, Lord. Thank you, Father. Thank you, Lord. Thank you, Father. Let's begin to lift our voice and begin to thank God this morning. Everybody lift up your voice. Let me hear your voice. Let me hear your voice, praying. Let me hear your voice. 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
1: Shabba,

I'm

Now get ready. We are about to enter into a serious fire. This is Class 9103 FM. And this program is dubbed I Am at the Cross. Oh my goodness, my goodness, my goodness, my goodness. Bakadali.

have great duty. I have a serious, sacred duty to bring people back to spirituality. It's high time we started going back to the foundations of the scriptures and the gospel. That Peter will have the boldness to say, you don't have anything to do with the tables. We don't want to have anything or activity on the movement of the tables. The tradings on the table should not be part of our conversation. There are many people that are even called to serve the table. And the criteria for choosing people to serve on the table, number one, they should be filled with the Holy Ghost. They should be filled with the Holy Ghost. Hear me, ladies and gentlemen. We have come to Mount Zion. Yes, we have come to Mount Zion. And we are Zionists. When we come to Zion, we are Zionists.

and search for seat. I'm a city of light. Because because of city of light. When you come on Facebook right now, search for Richmond Jamrabafo.

Sometimes I'm excited about the time that we are operating. We are operating at a time when witches and wizards are trying to fly. And we have become the archers to shoot them down. So wherever you are hearing the sound of our voice, you are part of the archery department. We are holding the bows and the quivers, and we are holding the arrows. So if you don't sleep, by the time I started talking, I even received a message from W01 Courage. Say, good morning, Apostle of His Goodness. So he's an archer. He's already alert, waiting to shoot down. Franklin, Mr. Franklin, how are you doing?

Rabba Kadosh Shabbat, Rabba Kadosh Shabbat, Rabba Kadosh Shabbat,

Mani bandi kadosa, mani adilimi kadosa.

0: done all the healings as thou hast done.
1: Yes.
0: It shall be done unto thee. Thy reward shall return unto upon thy own head.
1: Yes, Lord.
0: Verse 16. For as you have drunk upon my holy mountains,
1: yes, sir,
0: so shall all the heathens drink continually. Yea, they shall drink and they shall swallow down and they shall be as though they had not been. Verse 17. But

0: And yesterday, by the grace of God, we started talking about the weaponry, the mechanism that God used in his operation. We join the elders to sing. Ladies and gentlemen, wherever you are hearing the sound of my voice, I just want you to appreciate the fact that God has created a path for his own life. And every moment in life, God deploys some of the tools that are available or at his disposal for specific battles. Let me explain deeper. One day when the children of Israel was going in for war with Jordan or Jericho, and when they go to Jericho, the Bible said that the town was strictly shut, and the war of Jericho was a mighty war. That two chariots, Bible said two chariots will be able to drive past. So the war of Jericho was so tame. When they got there, ladies and gentlemen, they were prophetically inclined. They could hear what the Lord wanted them to do. So I just love what I just said. See, one of the things that, ladies and gentlemen, we must be very in tune with is when we become prophetically inclined, so that we know that every moment what heaven demands of us. So when they go to Jericho, Vera, my daughter, how are you doing? When they go to Jericho, Bible said, God told them, as for this town, I just want you to move around this city how many times? Huh? You think. So for you think. Read it,
1: Joshua chapter 6 and verse 3.
0: Shalisha, God bless
1: you. Joshua chapter 6 and verse 3. And he shall compass the city. All ye men of war.
0: Yes, sir.
1: Go around about the city once.
0: Go around once.
1: Thou shalt do this 6 days.
0: You shall do this 6 days.
1: And seven priests shall go before thee.
0: Uh-huh.
1: With an ark.
0: Uh-huh.
1: And the 7th day you shall compass about the city 7 times.
0: Yes. So which means that in the first 6 days, every day you go around it at one time. And you do that for 6 days. See, this is prophetic direction. And it was, ladies and gentlemen, it was a prophetic direction accurately designed for that specific purpose. Listen, how are you doing, my brother? Long time. Ladies and gentlemen, we must appreciate the fact that in every course and every moment of our life, there is a prophetic direction. See, hear me, God is not a monument. So because there is no monumentalism in God, every moment he brings something that is unique for that specific assignment. So God said to them that in the next 6 days, every day when you wake up, there should be priests. How many of the priests?
1: Seven
0: priests, and they shall go before.

0: for the and the priest will carry something.
1: They shall bear the ark.
0: Ark and what again?
1: A trumpet. Trumpet.
0: So they are not even holding any other trumpet. The trumpet must be a ram's horn. See, specifically designed for that specific warfare. Hear me, I'm telling you somewhere. For somebody to operate in the highest form of deliverance, you must appreciate the kingdom principle and kingdom tools, a spiritual direction that God deployed for his children at any given time. It will shock you that for the reason why you are not being able to have a baby is because you are not hearing what the Spirit is saying to the church. The Bible said that he that have an ear, let him hear what the Spirit said to the church. Maybe the Spirit is telling you, you know what, you, anytime you have to wake up, lie on your stomach. And doctors will tell you that if you sleep like that, it's not good. The counsel of God is always deeper than the counsels of men. So you must always appreciate, ladies and gentlemen, every moment that you find yourself in, what God demands of you. See, for you to shift your life into a different realm, ladies and gentlemen, anytime there is a shift coming, you must understand the demands of the Spirit. You understand what I'm saying? You understand what I'm saying? There must be a demand of the Spirit. So when they go to Jericho, God needed them to have a breakthrough. So God said that every day, walk around the city of Jericho once. And let me have seven priests. And after we having seven priests, ladies and gentlemen, he said the priest must hold trumpet of ram's horn. And they must also bear the ark. Can you imagine that the burden that the priest must carry? The ark of covenant was heavier. So they must carry the ark of covenant on their shoulder. And they must walk around the city once in a day. And they must carry a trumpet blowing it. And I believe that when they started doing that, I think that when the Jericho people saw them, I said, look at these people. Yes. Look at this wall. Look at this wall. Can you tear down this wall with this your nonsense trumpet? And that is why Apostle Aromi said that the destiny of Nigeria is to transport a revival to other nations. And this very dark black man, I've even blocked him. I said, yo, this nonsense boy, what have you attained in life? One said, you to throw bare money, ultra one picture, they tell Mahadisika. I saw many people writing, even Ghana, some of the people that they call that they are apologetics, they are spiritual, they are biblical people, they are theologians, they are demanding that nations doesn't have such a day. See, my point is, at what point did you become the secretary of God? To know what God thinks of a nation. See, Bible, the word of God, Bible is the word of God. No argument to that. But you can't tell me that without Bible, people didn't live. The Acts of the Apostles, the people that started walking with Christ, when Jesus died and resurrected, which book did they use? They didn't have Bible. They were moving by the words of Jesus and by the direction of the Spirit. Which means that with Bible is the light, is the path. But apart from that, the Spirit can reveal something. Oh my goodness, that's something. How do you tear down Jericho with just a trumpet? But Bible says today, when you get to the seventh day, you must walk around it seven times. Jericho was not just they're building you. It was a city. Bible described it a city. So you must move around the city seven times. I wonder. Hey, you

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You start praying, few seconds, you started yawning. No, you must get to a point that when you are sitting down, you are sleeping. Because you have prayed everything out of your body. You are tired, but something in you is rising up. Something in you is rising up. Though you are tired, though your body is weakened, but your spirit is alive. Until your spirit conquers the flesh, you are not ready to walk with spirit. You understand what I'm saying? Until your spirit conquers and captures spirit, your flesh, you are not ready to summon spirit to trade business with. We join the elders. So the city, they must go there 7 times.

and the priest must carry the thing on their shoulder, moving it 7 times in a day. And when they are done, they must blow the trumpet. That was the strategy that God used. And people who claim that they are wise, they are philosophers, they are aristocrats, they are mathematicians. When they see you believers doing that, they'll say, what nonsense is this? That is why they are saying that we shouldn't preach in buses. Because they don't see profit in it. Yes, who preach for bus, who yet the hard driver in so we kumbagia and yet the 4 hours watching movie, and that's all the stuff. Even the movie that the driver is man, how many minutes do they preach in the bus? How many minutes?

found in Christ. Corruption is not in laws. Corruption is when a man have encounter with Jesus, his mental faculty is rearranged. When a man have an encounter with Jesus, his mental faculty is rearranged. His desire for sinful nature is swallowed up by the love of Christ. And I'm a Kasemi Jeremo. Some of me and Kenya, me as someone, and the full from a Kasachi.

nation was built on Christ. When you look at their dollar, it is written in God we trust. When you enter their parliament house, you see Moses there. The laws of Moses are there. When they started taking Christ and preaching out of the town, their schools, people now started claiming that their boys said we are men. And people can enter into school and shoot people and kill them. Christianity is not just a religion, it's a life. I'm trying to let you know that there are many weaponry that is at Jesus' disposal. He deploys one after the other according to the battle that you're fighting. They can shock you that you go to church. You have cancer in your body, and the pastor will tell you, just run around the church. Move around the church. How does treatment of cancer get to do with running of the church? The same thing applies. How does long life get to do with honoring your mother and your father? Honor your mother and your father so that your days will be long. Honor your mother and your father. Is it plasmodium? Is it attestionate amodiaquine? Is it multivites? But God said, do this. This is my principle. I will elongate your life. When you are tight, and I open the windows of heaven for you. Somebody said me. So when I'm going to church and I see somebody that is poor, and the person is by the roadside begging, and if I give my tithe to the person, I mean, it's the same thing. Ooh, you are ignorant. Paul said, bring your tithe to the storehouse. Well, I can say, give it to the poor. Bring it to the storehouse so that I will open the windows of heaven. There are alms giving. You can give alms. When you do good to people on the street, when you feed the orphans, these are part of the seed sowings in the church. But tithe must go to your church. Must be tithe. Another weapon that we have to use apart from the word of God is a weapon of prayer. In our deliverances too, ladies and gentlemen, prayer

me Jeremiah chapter 33, verse number 1, 2, and 3. Follow me, ladies and gentlemen. I am taking you somewhere. You'll be blessed by today. When you connect, because of

0: the network, I don't see who connect on, unless you type. When you type, I can see you and duly recognize your presence. Thank you so much. Jeremiah 33 verse number 1, 2 and 3.
1: Jeremiah 33 chapter 33 verse 1 to 3. Moreover, the word of the Lord came unto Jeremiah.
0: The second time. Where was the man of God when the word of God came?
1: Why was he was yet shut up in the court?
0: See, yesterday when we finished our prayers, I did Zoom for Apostle James Amati, and I finished around 11:30 thereabout to 12. So I didn't sleep early. You know, and I was talking about the scripture. The Bible said Jeremiah was kept in prison. And I was talking about the fact that when somebody is kept in prison, one of the first things that they do for the person is that they regulate the lifestyle of that prisoner. You know what I'm talking about? Hey, Master, speak a little bit more. When you're ready, I'm going to do microphone. And, they regulate the lifestyle of an individual.
1: Yes, sir.
0: Anytime you are kept in prison, the first thing they do is that your lifestyle is regulated.
1: Yes, sir.
0: Which means that somebody now will tell you when to sleep.
1: Yes, sir.
0: Somebody will tell you when to sleep. And somebody will tell you when to wake up.
1: Yes, sir.
0: Somebody will tell you that and determine the number of visitors you must have.
1: Hey.
0: Somebody must do that for you.

0: where you sleep in, you don't determine the position you want to sleep. Somebody must determine it for you. And unfortunately, if you go and meet a cell leader that is wicked, you make you stand. You have to pay before you get a place. Now, which I'm own to me, if he used to sleep in an air-conditioned room, now somebody is regulating his time. When somebody comes and visits you with the food, the officers now must tear up the food to see if there is no contraband. There are no other substances in it. And they will make you taste it before you give it out. If even you miss your husband, you miss your wife, you can't go there. Unless they permit for a conjugal time. And I don't know if in Saudi they have conjugal time. Your conjugal time, that your wife will come and visit you, then you do revival with your wife. It's called conjugal time. Are you hearing what I'm saying? Are you hearing the voice of the apostle? Mm-hmm. Somebody now must regulate many things for you. Hear me, I'm taking you somewhere. But Jeremiah was kept in prison. And God was able to enter into the prison without restriction. Look at what the man of God is saying.
1: Yes, sir. Yes, sir.
0: That's all that I want to bring your mind on it. I'm trying to tell you that you can't go to the prison to visit people like that. If you want to go and visit, somebody must regulate it for you. But the word of God was able to enter while Jeremiah was still in prison. And I declare, there is nothing and there is nowhere you are that the word of God can reach you.
1: Amen.
0: Let the word of God enter where you are. Let the power of the Spirit enter where you are. That hiding place that you think that nobody can find. Oh, Gideon was hiding, but the angel of the Lord located him. Jacob was hiding, but the angel of the Lord located him. I speak right now in the name of Jesus. Wherever you are hiding, oh God, let the angel of the Lord locate your life. You are not shouting a better in here. Your amen is not born again here. Your amen is not encouraging here. Can you shout a better amen here? Namia sent me raho. A rare fiance. Oh, me empire. Oh, be a OTM. Oh, yes, to demo. Namia Samuraho. Namia Samuraho. Zinamia Samuera. Zinamia Samuera. Zinamia Samuera. Zinamia Samuera. Zinamia Samuera. And I'll pay a Yamia Samuel. Emuraho. Emuraho. Emurafio. Emurawari. Emura Omaho. Emura Kurim. Emura Tubri House. Emura Parliament House. Emura House. Let the word of God have access. No, that's what Paul said. Pray for us so that the word of God will have what? Free course. That's it, Yamia Samuel, baby. Now, let me know. That's a Samuel, baby. And the word of God entered in a prison. Somebody is hearing you right now. Anywhere they have kept you, by the power of the word of God, I see you breaking out.
1: Amen.
0: Amen. I know that they know.
1: Amen.
0: Can you shout and name like a voice is here?
1: Amen.
0: Amen. I know that they know.
1: Call unto me.
0: Was it call unto me?
1: And I will answer thee.
0: And I will answer thee.
1: And show thee.
0: And show thee.
1: Great and mighty.
0: Great and mighty things.
1: Which thou knowest not.
0: Leave it there. Prayer.
2: Yes, sir.
0: There are two things to prayer. Number one, prayer must be taught. I say Bible, it's the Bible. Prayer. I say prayer must be taught.
1: Must be taught.
0: I say prayer must be taught.
1: Must be taught.
0: And number two, our prayer. Prayer must be caught. you catch it, or you are taught, either somebody teaches you, or you catch the spirit of supplication. When Jesus, one day, he finished doing all night, and one of the disciples went to him and said, "Sir, teach us how to pray, as John taught his disciples." Jesus never said, "Get thee from me, because prayer dear, I don't need to teach you." But Jesus said, when you pray, this is the pattern you must follow. Our Father, who art in heaven. So Jesus taught them the pattern. Do you know the Bible said that we even don't know how to pray? But the spirit with what? Groanings. The spirit with groanings. So even prayer, somebody must teach you how to pray. And listen, gentlemen, for your deliverances to be effective and effective, somebody must teach you how to

0: it's not just the fumbling of your words or the memories or the opening of your tongue. Prayer is the intensity of your heart, summoning spirit on the altar for an engagement. Prayer is the intensity of your heart, summoning spirit on altars for engagement. So before you go before God to for your deliverance by using the weapon of prayer, there must be a cry in your spirit.
1: God bless you.
0: There must be a cry in your spirit. So there are many people, they go before the altar with no cry, with no burden in their heart. What drives you in life? Oh my goodness, are you here?
2: Yes, sir.
0: I am asking you a question, ladies and gentlemen. What drives you in life? What is driving your life? Have you ever seen a snail running like a cat before? Or a snail running faster like a rabbit before? The entire snail does not run faster because a snail is carrying a burden. There is a burden. And because of the burden of the snail, the move and the path of the snail is carefully crafted. Oh, my network is bad. My network is bad. Somebody been saying it. My network is bad. Good morning, my SP.

0: please forgive me, my network. I don't know where I should even position the phone. Yes. Yes. Yes. Yes. I said we will be until you have a happy part. We'll be until you have a happy. So what you're saying?
1: Yeah.
0: The prayer, anytime you talk about prayer, there must be an intensity of your heart. Because Bible says, call unto me. Call.

0: Yes, sir. When you are making a call, can you give me some of the things that must happen before you can make a call? You must dial the number. What again? Network. So number one, you must have the number of the person. Number two, you must have airtime. And number three, you must have good network. And what again? Moon meaning quietly. Now wait down for a better way go. Only for a better way go. Only for a better way go. If you don't have a phone, how can you make a call? What you have to do is that number one, you must have a phone. Number two, you must have credit. Number three, you must have a SIM card to give you the network. Number four, you must have the number of the person. And number five, the person that you are calling, the phone must also be alive.
1: Yes, sir.
0: What if the number is off? So if you to make a call in a natural realm, to make a call, there are processes that one go through. How much must making a spiritual call? How much more making a spiritual call? So to make a spiritual call, there is a higher demand. That is what Bible said, call. The first thing he said in Jeremiah 33 verse 3, he said, call.
2: Call unto me.
0: Call. Call. And you see, when you check the Hebrew meaning for the word call, they use the word kara. And the word kara, oh, let me help me, Lord. Help me, Lord. Somebody will be blessed today.
1: Yes.
0: Somebody will be blessed today.
1: Yes.
0: Somebody deliverance is coming right now.
1: Yes.
0: My goodness. The intensity of your heart matters a lot, because you're going to make a call. Can you imagine that you appear before God and say, Elohim, I am here, and God appear? He said, what do you want? And when you check the meaning of that call, the Hebrew rendition, how they try to explain the call, they use the word to accost somebody. Accosting. Who understand the word accosting? On Jasia, this is not the word him.
1: Means
0: approaching,
1: stopping, and speaking to someone in a sudden, threatening, aggressive, or unwelcome way. Accosting means approaching.
0: Accosting means approaching.
1: Stopping.
0: And speaking to somebody.
1: In a sudden.
0: Threatening.
1: Aggressive.
0: Or unwelcome way. How police arrest people. They accost them. Sudden. They just pounce on you suddenly. So you can't pounce on somebody suddenly without a motive. Without a reason. So when God said, call unto me, God is saying that come and find me and pounce on me. Oh, I don't even preach somebody here. I said, I'm ready. I'm going to soldiers.

unto me. He said, I will answer. I'll talk about the answer later, but let me just remain here. Salmon. Salmon. Some of you must summon the spirit of prosperity. Don't you see that there's poverty in that house? Somebody summoned the spirit of poverty and is operating there. Why don't you change that spirit and rearrange another spirit? Who do you want to call? I am asking you right now, by the intensity of your heart, who do you want to call? Schoolboy, what person of your mind? The way I walk, I'll use the spirit of prosperity. Say, no, what kind of thing you are? Yes, someone authoritative you as a papa. When Jesus went to the tomb of Lazarus and he summoned the spirit of death and caused the spirit of life to come, what did Jesus say? Bible said he screamed with a loud voice and said, read it for me. John chapter 11. Verse 40. Then you uncle. Also, 40 of us. Now, we just want to join. Then you tell me one by the time.

0: Lazarus, please, I beg you, can you come? For the three. Come on,
1: John chapter 11, verse 43.
0: Yanko.
1: John chapter 11, verse 43.
0: Again.
1: John chapter 11, verse 43.
0: Time is wrong.
1: And when he thus spoke,
0: he spoke.
1: He cried with a loud voice.
0: He cried with what?
1: A loud voice.
0: Jesus cried with what?
1: A loud voice.
0: Chaso, mami. Chaso, ongo ni yami. Esku ba yankani ngo. That was dead.
1: Careful.
0: What?
1: For.
0: When he summoned him, the one that was dead could not say no. Lord, I'm waiting. No. That is not summon. That is not call. Let your voice trumpet in the realms, so that when they hear you, they can't say no.
1: Jesus.
0: Papa, I want the spirit of prosperity. Now, the okay, what? Yes, what? Master. Esa utie mo den dezu. Thou son of David, have mercy on me. What did Lazarus, Bartimaeus say? Bible said he cried out the more. He cried out the more. See, anytime there is a someone, there must be a screaming. You need something to be. That's what I'm telling you. Prayer is the intensity of your heart. Provoking spirit to come on the altar for an engagement. Vampire now, Mr. Biswano. Oh, Mr. Biswano, they may catch us one moon, sir. Let me catch your hand. One moon, sir. Jesus. Tonight, I call prosperity. Enter your house. Anybody hearing me? Oh, I don't know where you are. As you are hearing the voice of the apostle,
1: Jesus.
0: I declare,
1: yes,
0: I call the spirit of your life. You are not shouting him in here. You are not shouting him in here. You are not shouting him in here. That your amen is not louder.
1: Amen.
0: There are certain house people are dying.
1: Yes.

0: died. Leave it there.
1: Leave it there.
0: And the name is Asumasiana. Yes, no Asumasi. Yanko Pondia. Even you whisper, God hears it. Why must you cry? Because sometimes, if you want to call for a sudden change, you must do it with authoritatively, aggression. You pump in and say, "Bo trim, ora, BBC, ora, me bani wo, ora, ma wani ni go, ora, ma asori ni go, ora, me juani yabasa, ora." Something bad is happening. Oh Lord, my work, my finances are going down. Oh Lord, my children are becoming wayward. Oh Lord, my marriage is falling apart. Oh Lord, my work is being tormented by Satan. Oh Lord, my hair is being falling down. I am dying gradually. Oh Lord.

staff, thank you for connecting. That is how you roll. One when you are on fire, it will sick up your nanka. People are dying in your house, and you are not calling. Marriages are not happening in your house, and you are not calling. Divorce rate. I read something yesterday, I think around Cape Coast or something, that within a year, the court registered 69 marriages. And out of the same year, by the end of the same year, 55 of them has filed for divorce. Don't you think something is wrong somewhere? You must call for someone. Before you yourself for what you do. You are one of you. Mount Zion, there must be deliverance. And I'm telling you that the tool, one of the tools for deliverance is prayer. And I'm teaching you prayer is to summon. Summon spirit. And recently I chanced upon a young man that was popular in Ghana, Baroski or something. The guy used to sing with Ufriam Ponsa and Co.

0: And he said, you can be in US and you still be useless. The guy was homeless, but he was popular here. Which means that poverty can reach you anywhere. But you must call for life. Call for life. Call for life. Today, we are going to engage the altar. Right now. This morning, wherever you are, I said, come where?
1: City of Life.
0: What are we doing?
1: Black Wednesday.
0: Black Wednesday. Everybody, when you are coming, have something black on you. And I said, anything that represents your work, carry it and come. Yeah. If you want to travel, bring your passport. Mm. If you want to marry, bring a ring. Mm. If you want to start something, bring something. Something black must be on you today. Mm. Well, you are a man of God, your ministry is so. Mm. Come, let's break something from your life. We are going to summon spirits on the altar. So what is it? Now let me add it. Good morning, great man of God. I'm always blessed anytime I listen to you. Your battalion, I salute you. Uncle Jay, Uncle Jonathan, God bless you. Belated happy birthday. You were 77 years old last week, Monday. God bless you mightily.

And for one more year, I'm Pipe Man. We be cool. I'm for the Madruzu. People are running from shrine to shrine. What do you tell? I will continue. Call upon me. And he said, I will answer. If you are able to summon me, then I will answer. It's not just prayer, it's summon. Until you understand the language of the spirit, you're not ready for an answer. That is why today a portal has been opened to City of Light. This morning at 8 a.m. It's going to be fantastic and amazing. You're going to summon spirit. Today we are going to call for spirits. Danny, when you are leading us, you call for the spirit of prosperity. You call for the spirit of life. You drive the spirit of darkness. You call for the spirit of traveling. The spirit. Everything has spiritual origination. Here we are. Here we are. We are going to call for spirit.

me on Facebook, please let me know that you're watching me. Like, I have 30 people watching me right now. You type your name, let me know that you're here. At least that's so I can enjoy your presence too. Awesome for you, followers. The devil will surely be in trouble this morning. As it of like, I'm telling you, the devil will be in trouble. The devil is already in trouble. Yes, Suja. That if you are summoning spirits, and anyone that summon the spirit did it with a loud voice, with a certain intensity of the heart. As a prayer, it's not just opening your mouth, but the intensity of your heart. That's what I said, guide your heart with all diligence, because out of it proceed issues of life. My name is Rich Mujara Fowl. This class is on 3 FM. This program is down to the time of the cross. Danny, what's your say for your buttons? What's your say?

When you read Hebrews chapter 4 verse 16, the Bible says, let us therefore come boldly unto the throne of grace, that we may obtain mercy and find grace to help in times of need. We are lifting up our voice in prayer. We are entering into the throne room of God with boldness. We are lifting up our voice and we are summoning the Spirit.

0: name of Jesus.
1: We are summoning spirit this morning. We are telling God that favor will not say no to us.
0: Yes,
1: favor will respond to our
0: man.
1: Prosperity will respond to
0: our
1: man. Like divine authority. Say, my Father, my Father.
0: My Father, my Father.
1: Favor.

0: Listen. Yeah, and be a baby moon, yes, that a janny head there, you know. In a jacket will be a head there is an old. A janny head there. Don't know that when God called, God created heaven and earth, and the earth was that form of God. And he called darkness and said, let there be light. And the light came. Bible said, and he called the light day. In other words, he summoned day out of the light. Today is what?
1: Today is Wednesday.
0: Why do we end? Why do we end day with every day?
1: Yes, sir.
0: Do you know what I'm saying? We have 2 days. Thursday, Wednesday. That day there, it was God that brought it to me. He summoned it. The reason why we are praying that some of you, as you are hearing me, you must summon prosperity.
1: Yes, sir.
0: Because your family is full of poverty.
1: Yes, sir.
0: Some of you, you must summon life. Because your family is full of death. Some of you, you must summon divine health. Because everyone is suffering from diabetes, high blood pressure, cancer, fibroid. Some of you, you must summon for children. Because all your sisters are barren. Summon something. Say, my father.

0: yeah.
1: When is that? And I'll answer. Because you can't say no when there is a summon.
0: Yes, sir.
1: You can come and refuse not to talk.
0: Yes,
1: but as for appearing.
0: You appear.
1: Because Bible said, when you call upon me, I will answer.
0: Yes, sir.
1: It didn't say I will do it.
0: Mm.
1: Answer is always yes.
0: Yes, sir. Yes, sir.
2: Maybe no.
1: No, maybe no is also an answer.
0: Yes, sir.
1: But as for appearing, I can't say no. We are summoning spirits.
0: Jesus.
1: Ah, yeah. I don't know what you want to summon. So look, as we are praying, also for Injira, as we are praying, look at what is wrong in your family and correct it by summoning what is right. Because you can't drive a spirit away without replacing it with another spirit. So what don't you like? Hey, I didn't have to be
2: here.
1: I'm here, I'm here. I'm here, I'm here. I'm here. Alex, what are you doing? I'm going to go to you.
3: Papa, no more poverty in my family.
1: Excuse me,
3: Papa, your boy here don't come from here.
1: Daniel also, you're about to go over here.
3: Oh, yeah, I want to go.

0: Hear me. Any spirit you want to summon, identify it in your house and call upon it.
1: Yes, sir.
0: Call upon it.
1: Mm.
0: Call upon it.
1: Jeez.
0: Call upon

They are going to call for the soul of the spirit to tell them what killed them. Nemo something afterwards. Debbie. They brought from America. Nemo bed. Nemo bed. Nemo bed. Nemo bed. Nemo bed. 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Nemo bed. 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

0: and choir. 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Oh, I've forgotten how we call it. Oh, and the gram can was them. Was mata chirika, but we didn't eat chirika. Was it chirika? We chirika, but. And they summon spirit to come. That's what the witchcraft of Indo did for Saul. Saul wanted to speak to Samuel and went to witchcraft of Indo and said, summon the spirit for me. See, anytime you summon a spirit, it has an authoritative orientation to the standard that the spirit can say no. Nincromancy. Yeah, nincromancy. Or see, nimo. What did you tell me? What did you some of you, whatever you don't want to see in that house, summon what you want to see. Jesus. You people can enchant evil spirits to come and they cause havoc. Then you too, you can enchant for good spirits to come. Bible said, call on to me. And I'm trying to explain to you that the word call means summon. Summon. Summon. Oh, we are praying our last prayer.
1: Yes,
0: whatever you want your eyes to see, summon it.
1: Yes,
0: if it is prosperity, summon it. If it is long life, summon it. If it is favor, summon it. If it is political connection, summon it. Let's create some spiritual

0: do know what I'm hearing in my spirit. You hear me? I'm not lying to you. I heard the Lord say, let them end this month by demand. Do you understand what I'm saying?
1: Yes, sir.
0: Say, let them end this month by demand. How many days do we have in September? 30 days. Tomorrow is 1st October. Anybody hearing me, you want to be part of this thing. Say, man of God, I am ending this month with 30 cities.
1: Yes, sir.
0: 30 cities. Why, you heard that in your spirit? You heard it in your spirit. And then what do you know? What did you with spirit in you? You said on 0241-326944. 0241-326944. If you only you believe it, it's not by force. A woman, I don't know if she's listening to me. When I was doing direction for 28 cities, she came to church and testified. And I said, man of God, I needed visa for UK. I connected 28 cities on the order. And God opened it. If you are hearing me, either you are watching on Facebook, you are listening to me via radio, and say, man of God, I am connecting to this order. I am ending this month. As it's 30 days, I'm sending 30 cities. Anything you want to send, but I want 3 in it. 30 cities. Oh my goodness. On 0241. I don't have much time. I have like 1 minute to 2 minutes. In the next 30 seconds, anyone that want to be part of it, Rita the day, just connect her. Rita, I declare, the reason, see, anytime you are bringing your sacrifice, the sacrifice must accompany with a sermon. What are you sermon? Because every altar must have a spirit operating. Andrew's why in the Andrew watching. Schoolboy say, you don't know what come with you. And why in the that is why in the also say, you don't know anywhere you go. Wherever you are hearing the sound of my voice, on 0241-326944. 0241-326944. I don't have my time. I am ending this month with 30 cities. Wherever you are hearing the sound of my voice, believe what the prophet is saying. I am not lying to you. Jennifer, connected. Jennifer, you see, let this sacrifice go with whatever you believe in. What spirit are you summoning this sacrifice for? What spirit? What spirit are you summoning them? Like that. See, when you summon a spirit, there must be a sacrifice. Elijah said, call your God. And they started cutting themselves. They cut themselves. Jonathan, Godwin, you also connected. Wherever you are hearing the summer voice, say, man of God, I believe in this altar. 30 days of this month, I am ending it well. I am ending it well by summoning spirits. Spirits that will accompany my activities. 0241-326944. I have 1 minute. And I'm ending right now. Either you are watching me on Facebook, you are listening to me on radio, you are listening to me online, wherever you are hearing the sound of my voice, you must connect to this order. I heard it audibly. Tell them. They must end it. They must end this year with 30. They must end the month. Today's our last day in this month. Oh my goodness. Some of you, someone what you want to see. Dick, whatever do you, I don't know what you want to see. I don't know what you want to see. Summon that spirit by your sacrifice. Summon it by your sacrifice. On 0232-6944. Richmond City, Chris Courage. Summon the spirit. What do you want to see? What do you want to see? Benedicta, what do you want to see? Isidora, Lady Isidora, what do you want to see? I don't know what you want to see, but what do you want to see? Summon it by laying something on the altar. 0241-326944. 0241-326944. The name that will come is Richmond Jarabafo. Hear me? You summon it. I went to see my spiritual father many years ago. I said, sir, I am dying. things are bad in my life. Where to sleep is a problem. What to eat is a problem. As if God and Satan have agreed to torment my life. I emptied my account and I gave it to him. I said, sir, lay hands on my head. My father spoke over my life and said, my son, I take away your poverty and I give you riches. Patience, you also connected. Beatrice, you also connected. When I left the presence of my father, things started changing. Things started changing. Hear me. Every time you want a shift, there must be something on the altar. Francesca, Madivi Kataria Tarama. Are you hearing me? Are you hearing me? Maswell, we are ending the month. I heard it clear. I heard it. This thing will leave your pocket, but will not leave your life. Hear me. Today's date is 30th. Tomorrow is 1st October. Somebody end it well. You can be a preacher and a beggar. You can be a prayerful person, yet a beggar. Because you don't summon rain if there's nothing on the altar. Elijah said, let's kill an animal on the altar. And he, Bible said, and Elijah rearranged the altar of the Lord. In other words, there are altars of the Lord that needs rearrangement because you are not servicing it. Then he placed a sacrifice on it and he called for fire. And when fire came, after the rain came, hear me. 0241-326-944. 0241-326-944. 0241-326-944. 0241-326-944. Less than 30 seconds, I'm dropping it. You can also connect.

0: This is Time Out of Course with your host, the Apostle Yahmon Jamaba.
1: See, hear me. Whilst you are connected, don't forget that this morning. This morning. It's a Black Wednesday. You are going to pray. And I said, when you are coming, anything that represents your work, carry it and come. Carry it and come. You get to La Paz, Las Palmas. When you get there, you ask for City of Light. You ask for City of Light. In La Paz, you ask for Omanjoka. And that Omanjoka will bring you to Omanjo. And a light at Omanjo news station. When you alight there, ask for City of Light. Adams Obri, thank you for connecting. Jonathan, thank you. Joan, thank you for connecting. Christian, thank you for connecting. Doris, thank you for connecting. Teresa, thank you for connecting. Rahel, thank you for connecting. Morris Nadumako, thank you for connecting. Helen Nyavo, thank you for connecting. You are summon spirit. So, summon spirit. I summon good paying job. I love it. I love it. I summon good paying job. Somebody must summon. What are you summoning? What are you summoning? Anthony Mensah. Gogo. Margaret. What are you summoning? What are you summoning? Susie Thompson. Hey, Susie Blessing. I didn't see you. Let me see you today. What are you summoning? Somebody tested me. Said, I summon the spirit of prosperity, good health, fever, good connection. Veronica, you connected. Somebody connect. Susie Blessing. We see a name, baby girl. Courage. Oh, I believe it's W01. You summon, you call it forth. Call forth what you want to see. Meaning the opposite room. I call it forth. Crystal. Agnigu. I don't know if I pronounce it well. On 0241-326944. My time is up. Tomorrow will come. We are summoning spirits. Some of you are must summon spirit. 0241-326944. Ebenezer Afari. 0241-326944. Summon spirits. Summon them. Summon them. Anytime this sacrifice is coming on the altar, you summon it. Put a name on it. Put a tag on it. Amen. God bless you mightily. I'll be back tomorrow. Same time, same station. But right now, you're going to City of Light, Omanjo News Station. City of Light, Omanjo News Station. And call me on 0241-326944. 0241-326944. The same number you can now declare on it and summon the spirit on it. God bless you mightily. My name is Richmond Jamabafo. And I came here with my militias. Danny Boy, Schoolboy, Alex, man of the altar. God bless you mightily. I'll be back tomorrow. Have a beautiful day.

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0: 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Coming up in this bulletin, Speaker of Parliament rejects minorities' bid for parliamentary inquiry into major narcotic seizures linked to Ghana.
1: Persons alleged to have connections with aspects on the matters under investigations have been brought before courts of competent jurisdiction.
0: Meanwhile, minority vows to pursue other constitutional routes.
2: Clearly, the NDC government is afraid of failures. The Speaker has failed the integrity tests required of Parliament to discharge its duties.
0: The Ghana Education Service appeals to striking teacher unions to return to the classrooms as governments work to resolve their concerns. Also coming up in this bulletin, the Minister for Roads and Highways has directed contractors to make Konongo Bypass motorable before Christmas to ease congestion.
3: We must necessarily complete this section, or at least make it motorable within the shortest possible time. I think before Christmas, we should be able to complete those structures so that people can decide to drive on this as well.
0: These plus many other stories, including African news, coming your way shortly.

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1: I am Elizabeth Adrian. You're welcome to Class 91.3 FM. Let's settle for the details of the news. Denmark for a biopulmonary inquiry into recent narcotic seizures linked to Ghana has suffered a setback after Speaker of Parliament Alban Kingsford Sumana Gbagbo yesterday rejected the motion. The motion filed by the Deputy Minority Whip Habib Idrisu and co-sponsored by eight other MPP members of Parliament sought to probe into the circumstances surrounding the seizure, but at an emergency sitting yesterday, the Speaker of Parliament ruled that parliamentary investigation could prejudice ongoing investigations and also criminal trials as the matters already before state agencies and the courts. There's more in the following report.
2: Parliament was on Tuesday, September 29, 2026, adjourned indefinitely following a dramatic standoff between the minority and Speaker Alban Babin over a motion seeking a bipartisan parliamentary inquiry into major narcotic seizures linked to Ghana. The House had been recalled for an emergency sitting following a petition by the minority which met the constitutional threshold of 15% under Article 112 Clause 3 of the 1992 Constitution. The motion filed on September 28 by the first Deputy Minority Whip and Tolon MP Habib Idrisu sought the establishment of an ad hoc committee under Article 103 of the Constitution and order of the standing orders to conduct a total, transparent and full-scale bipartisan inquiry into the seizures. Ahead of the emergency sitting, the minority spokesperson on Defence and Interior, Reverend John Intimfojo, addressed the media to announce the caucus's intent to compel the executive to answer for a series of record-breaking drug seizures linked to Ghana. Reverend Fojo said the nation could no longer afford to learn of its own security failures through foreign press conferences.
3: This kind is sustained by weak scanning, weak profiling, weak enforcement, possible collusion and possible compromise by state agencies, and weak enforcement by an incompetent executive.
2: Delivering his ruling, Speaker Babin said he had carefully considered a motion, a proposed terms of reference, ongoing investigations, pending court proceedings, Parliament's constitutional oversight responsibilities, and the standing orders. He said there was substantial factual overlap between the proposed parliamentary inquiry and matters already before the courts, and that allowing the inquiry to proceed could require Parliament to determine that should probably be decided by the courts.
4: And intelligence sharing, trafficking networks, security at Ghana's points of entry and exit, and preventive measures. Honourable members, it is trite learning that the submission of a motion does not automatically entitle it to be moved and debated.
2: Bagwin also disclosed that official searches indicated four substantive narcotics-related cases were pending before the court, involving about 21 persons standing trial. He said he had obtained copies of the relevant court records to inform his determination.
4: I have considered the motion against that test.
5: Honourable members,
4: since the events who substantially form the subject matter of the proposed motion, that is, national investigative and law enforcement bodies have commenced investigations into the reported narcotic seizures.
2: The majority supported the Speaker's decision, and the House was adjourned until further notice.
1: That's the report filed by my colleague Caleb Ahinakwa on proceedings yesterday. Meanwhile, the minority in Parliament said you want another avenue, R92 Constitution, Parliament standing orders to push for an inquiry into

0: a major narcotic consignment linked to Ghana. The minority leader, Alexander Fenyomarkin, spoke to the media.
1: Clearly, the NDC government is afraid of its own failures. This ruling by Mr. Speaker has failed the integrity test required of Parliament to discharge its duties. For the avoidance of doubt, Article 93(2) of the Constitution vests legislative power of Ghana in Parliament, and more directly, Article 103(1) requires Parliament to appoint committees as may be necessary for the effective discharge of functions, while Article 1033 expressly provides that Committee of Parliament may investigate and inquire into the activities and administration of ministries, departments, and agencies. Article 1036 goes further and gives said committee the power, the rights, and privileges of High Court for the purpose of enforcing the attendance of witnesses, examining them, and compelling the production of documents.
0: That's the minority leader, Alexander Fenyomarkin, away from Parliament issues. The standoff between government strike unions were a third day, with the Ghana Education Service appealing to the union to return to classrooms while efforts to resolve their concerns continue. Speaking to journalists in Accra, the GS Director General, Professor Ernest Davis, says their strike comes just 2 weeks into the new academic year, when efforts to restore a stable school calendar are yielding results. He's said and also assured teachers the government will deliver on the mechanization of promotion as discussion continue with the relevant ministry and the Controller and Accountants General's department.
2: That just about 2 weeks into the commencement of the academic year, our teacher union have declared strike based on a number of issues, which we are seriously addressing with the support of the Ministry of Education, Ministry of Labour. This did not happen by accident. It was achieved through hard. We are now seeing a return towards a more predictable and synchronized academic calendar, which gives parents and other stakeholders the opportunity to plan. Let me therefore commend all stakeholders who have contributed to this progress, especially our teachers and school heads. Our objective must be to maintain this stability and ensure that future academic years begin and proceed according to a predictable calendar.
0: Thus, the Director General of Education, Ernest Davis, set to align its full import with local refinery output as the National Petroleum Authority moves

0: Mr. President, please touch it for us. You there, touch it. And let's see what FIFA will do.
1: Even as you know, they disbanded the GFA and what have you, I think that it's important we go back to how we used to develop football in the country.
0: To Tema. Get to Tema. You know all the best players in Tema.
1: Yeah, that's true.
0: And you can even project that this guy would be in the Blasters or under
2: players from the U17 level. Having Tema boys.
1: Yeah, it's true.
0: So
2: when I lived in Tema, when you went to, if you wanted to see players coming through the ranks, you just go to Oninku Park. Go to the Tema Stadium. Go to Chidasi.
1: Go to Abuja.
0: There's another one at
2: Site 7 Park.
1: Mm.
2: There's a school there.
1: Which one is that?
2: Recently, Titus Lova went to do something there. Go there or go to. There's a park around the Kaiser Flat.
1: Kaiser Flat area.
2: No, I think somebody has taken
1: over. Is it Saka Saka? Is it the one at they come to
2: see? They were doing the
0: inter
2: community.
0: Yeah, yeah, yeah.
2: I know they've even sold some of the lands.
0: Yeah, realistic.
1: The one at Four Junction, I've seen the one you are talking about. It's still there.
2: Talents coming from
0: Tema. Charlie, you hear Ishmaelado coming from Tema. Everybody's excited because Ishmaelado is the ish.
2: I want to pass by.
0: You hear Chastela coming like from
2: Comte 3 about 2 or 3 weeks ago. And the AFCO flats.
1: Yeah.
2: That pitch just behind the flats,
1: yeah, absolutely,
2: by the roadside before you take the
1: left. Please, this is still there.
0: You hear Michael Helegbe? Yeah. Oh, don't you tell
1: my
0: boys?
1: Yes, Michael Helegbe.
0: Yes,
1: it's true.
0: He's now 40.
1: Anna,
2: the last time I was celebrating is 40.
0: Yeah, he's now 40. By the time
2: you were when I played under 12,
0: hey,
2: in the same team with him, and he played. He played under 14.
0: Okay.
2: He played under 12.
0: And he was playing under 14.
2: He was playing under 14.
0: And
2: so he was supposed
0: and
2: to
0: he's 40 now.
2: Now I am old.
0: And you are.
2: Now I'm older. 50.
0: Kwame, tell this gentleman that. You should bring his receipt.
1: Okay, so
0: you are here when I showed my receipt.
2: Charles, let me tell you about my receipt.
0: Shepherd,
2: where?
0: Shepherd,
2: where?
0: Who's Shepherd? Oh, it's Shepherd. Shepherd is my. In fact, me from senior high school, we played basketball all through to the extent of going. No, listen. Why would you guys? Why would you guys? Why would you guys? Bring them, bring them. We will bring them,
2: bring them,
0: and we will shame you. You, bring you. You say you played Coco Joyce, and I don't want to play evidence.
2: What evidence?
0: Not brought evidence.
2: I brought pictures.
0: I'll bring you pictures. Yes. See. You should know. And once you are from Tema, chances are that you play basketball more than anything. You know. We were the ones who were playing the Shepherd team those days. Go and ask Amma and Ku at Comte 4. Go and ask Secret. Go and ask Zenyaka.
3: Ask anybody. Ask anybody in Tema.
0: No problem. Ask anybody in Tema those days.
2: So you know who was playing with SOS and the
0: I was playing with Shepherd. And now a lot of my folks are playing outside.
2: There are a few stories that I saw quickly. Duncan and his
1: Duncan.
2: I see about 22K. Dating. Even.
0: Oh, but every time projections are very
2: projections are accurate.
0: Yeah, very accurate. I mean, Charlie, this.
2: Look, you have to link me to your friends to help me with coupon.
0: Charlie, now you need to get your coupon for how long?
2: For how long?
0: It's not sustainable, my brother. It's not sustainable. This is.

0: This is not an issue. Doc has an oil and gas company.
1: He should be able to fuel your car for the entirety of your life. He has an oil and gas company.
0: Okay. You don't want to put it out. We'll see. This one will let my family members start asking questions. So you have all this money
2: and you are not helping
0: and
2: us.
0: You are not pushing for it.
2: Was it? Just like yesterday, you came to tell us the China story. I'm still getting responses. What is this one?
0: What has China got to do with me? On a Wednesday morning.
2: I saw one from, when I came this morning, somebody has sent a message.
0: Kwame.
2: He said, is your China friend coming this morning? When I came, that was the first message I saw. I laughed, sir. What would you say now?
0: I'm looking forward to
2: the MPP elections.
0: Yes, Kwame. You know, today is Wednesday.
2: Yeah.
0: I am told Kumasi is boiling.
2: Oh, yeah.
0: Because, Kwame, if you are an aspirant and you are still in Accra, we should take a second look at you. Yes. If you are an aspirant in the NPP National Delegate Conference or Congress or whatever they call it, and you are still in Accra, you have lost in advance. By this time, you should be in Kumasi.
2: No, you are organizing things.
0: Organizing what? Vote, take the lead, and let the organization. Why? You should.
2: Operations.
0: That's why you need to be there.
2: No, operations.
0: Well, I've seen some of them still working in Accra. You have lost in advance. What?
2: Last hour.
0: Yes, but it's going to be a very interesting contest, Kwame. Very, very, very interesting contest. I'm looking out for a lot of them and some of the personalities emerging as winners. We have said around this table that at this point, the NPP would want to consider a chairman who, to all intents and purposes, everybody see him to be a hard person. Somebody who can stamp his authority and speak.
2: Some people are worried about Torino. They say he's too hard. They want somebody who is like
0: this. At this point, you want somebody who is like this. Then you will stay in opposition.
2: They say he's not approachable. He's too firm.
0: But that is true. I don't know about his approachability. I don't know about that. But if somebody is firm,
2: go to him and ask for outdooring fees.
0: But why is he there to be attending to your adorers?
2: But that's what we do.
0: No. Yes, but
2: here we collect funeral fees, adoring fees, wedding fees. They say you can't go to Torino and ask for adoring fees.
0: Of course, he's not there to be entertaining adoring fees and all that. He's there to make sure that the party, the NPP party, is properly fueled and oiled, ready for the 2028 elections. Other than that, it's a joke. You need to instill some discipline. Right now, the MPP is unattractive, and everybody understands that. Very, very unattractive.
2: They disagree.
0: Why? They should disagree. It is their own cup of tea.
2: This week, I've been listening to them.
0: The MPP, as it is now, is very, very, very, very in disarray. You need somebody with that steel and capacity.
3: It's a real like the Black Stars.
0: Yes, exactly. You cannot give any better example than what Charles has just said. I mean, if you compare the MPP, you'd want to link it to the Black Stars. So you want a chairman who stamp his authority, make sure that this and that are put in place. So that, because that is going to be the vehicle Dr. Mahmoud Bawumia will be using to reach out to people in 2028. So if the party is a lame duck, why? It is not going anywhere. So for me, the chairmanship, I'll put my last coin on Torino. You understand? Torino should be there. And the secretary. Maybe
2: this is a straight one between JFK and Eugene.
0: Eugene, yes.
2: Sly still in there, right?
0: Yes, Sly is still. Yes, he's still. I think he is number one.
2: Come up strongly in the last.
0: You tell you he's in submarine.
2: Yeah,

0: I've not seen his name.
1: Yes, but
0: he's barely mentioned.
1: Yes, but you see, he also has that conviction, that hardness, that composure of a secretary who can speak tough and all that. But his attributes are just almost like Eugene. You know, Eugene Entry, the honorable member, former MP for Subin. And so, head to head with him, I'll go for but I think that they will need somebody like him to be in the secretary position. You get the point.
0: Okay.
1: And I think they'll be fine. As for the communication, it's a damn deal. We don't know that miracle
0: is going on.
1: Yes, going on post. And so woman organizer. I think that Howard Kumsin I think that Howard Kumsin should be crowned.
0: The former women's boss is,
1: yes, I mean the incumbent.
0: Yeah, is backing
1: former deputy.
0: Yeah.
1: Yes, her former deputy. And of course, Kwame, if you are not backing your deputy, it's an indictment on you. If you decide not to back your deputy, it's an indictment on you. And of course, when you also can tell what sort of support she gave you when you were in office, you understand. And so, but I think that the honorable Howard Kumsin should be that, because I would have even thought that people like Osla Owusu and co would have come in for the woman of boss. You need a certain figure, you understand, to be able to mobilize the women. But since she did not come, I think that how Howard Kumsin should be able to. And she's out and out.
0: I thought they were going to be, just like you said, I thought they were going to be in that race. I was surprised only the two of them like showed up. I was expecting to see, you know, like Osla, maybe Osla is over 60 now. I think it's about 62, 63.
1: Yeah.
0: So moving up and down, Charlie, no busy.
1: But I don't think that she's older than Howard Kumsin.
0: Howard is 60.
1: She's
0: 60 this year.
1: Okay.
0: That one I know.
1: Okay.
0: I was looking at this lady too, Nato Siano, the former Tema West MP. She's also very forceful, speaks well, very eloquent, very educated.
1: But she was, but you think that she was going to go for that position? Because very poor.
0: Why?
1: Ah, but she was Ken.
0: So
1: she will lose.
0: She was Ken and she can do the job.
1: This game they are playing.
0: If you are not by Omiya side, you can't win.
1: Forget it.
0: Okay.
1: Forget it. To take a lot of miracle.
0: What if the party people want you?
1: That's what I'm saying. To take a lot of miracle.
0: Because Baumia's people wanted Kokofu in Ashanti region, but Koka won.
1: Yes, that's what I'm saying. It will take a lot of miracle.
0: Okay, it's up to them.
1: It will take a lot of miracle.
0: It's up to them.
1: For the youth,
0: I was hoping I would have seen a lot more women in that race, but the youth.
1: I think that CID has shown prominence.
0: Oh. Sure, you be the DPC, what?
1: Why?
0: You be the DPC.
1: Avanga.
0: You be the DPC.
1: But I think that
0: you be the DPC. Who is CID?
1: CID?
0: Yeah.
1: Lawyer, what's his name? I forgot his name, but he's popularly known as
0: CID. I don't know him much, but I know he's narrated together with Pope and Avanga.
1: Yes.
0: Pope contested in the last election, but I think he placed third. He's very popular in Kumasi, in Accra, not really. I love Banga there.
1: Yeah.
0: You don't know. You be doing
1: picture.
0: Anyway, Saturday is not too far.
1: And the vice, the vice chairmanship.
0: That's what the vice here. We know it's
1: so. Let me give you my
0: battle
1: pick.
0: In between four or five.
1: Let me give you my pick. I mean, Chairman Buga should be one.
0: Those who win, or your top four, top five, four.
1: My top three. Okay. I want to pick only three. We'll settle on three.
0: Okay, so Chairman Buga.
1: Chairman Buga. And then Nana B. And then maybe. What's that one?
0: Nana B is there. Mustafa Amid is there. Chairman Buga is there. Nana Kumia is there. Ahiagba is there.
1: Yes, and maybe Ahiagba.
0: Okay, me, I see.
1: So Ahiagba, Nana B.
0: Coming out
1: and Buga.
0: Yeah.
1: Yeah, Ahiagba. Nana B, Buga.
0: Don't like Nana Kumia.
1: No. It's not me not liking. I'm saying these are my choices.
0: But you just said that you need to be connected to Baumia.
1: Why? Buga and Kuo, they are all connected to Baumia.
0: Okay.

We'll leave it to the party to decide. Anyway, let me say thank you to the guys, as always. And then I get to celebrate some people. Incidentally, one of the women we mentioned is celebrating her birthday today. Madam Irina Toshiadu, today is her birthday. She's celebrating birthday number 56. Today, happy, happy, happy birthday to her. We'll get into those celebrations very shortly. But if today is your birthday, if you know someone who is celebrating his or her birthday, let's do this together here on Class 91.3 FM.

0: Because notable people were born this day. Happy birthday number 56 to Madam Irene Natoshiadu, the former Member of Parliament for Tema West Constituency. She was born on this day in 1970. So she's celebrating birthday number 56. In the previous administration, she was the head of the District Assembly's Common Fund. Happy birthday to her. And happy birthday to former Accra Hassafou player Kamal Issa, who was born on this day in 1992. So he's celebrating birthday number 34. Happy birthday to you, Kamal, as you celebrate those one. Let me also take the opportunity to say happy birthday to Jesse Buena. I thank God for adding a blessed new year to your life. You are still on purpose, by which has brought you to this earth. Your new year will be filled full of great potential. You are blessed with long life and opportunities. And this one is coming from your senior brother, Felix, on this day. Happy birthday to you as you celebrate this. To know some celebrating his or her birthday, let's do this together here on Class 91.3 FM. Send those birthday messages and let us celebrate that brother, let us celebrate that sister, like we just did for Jesse Buena.
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0: was born on this very special day. Well, if you're celebrating your birthday and you want to keep it quiet, we'll still take the opportunity to celebrate you anyway. Let me say happy birthday to my mates from high school, Nia Diakpa. You're with Snitz, Ghana. Happy birthday to you. Happy birthday to you, Mr. Stefano Edem. You're also celebrating another 365. Happy birthday to you, Mr. Samotego. Today is your birthday. Happy birthday to you. Nanabna Brifa is another 365. Happy birthday to you. Kwamno Furubwache, you're also celebrating your birthday. Happy birthday to you. To my brother in the journalistic fraternity, Dan Kweku Yeboah, today is your birthday. Happy birthday to you as well. To William Owusu Echampong Jr., today is your birthday. Happy birthday to you. To another brother, Yao Edu Ampoma, you're also celebrating your birthday. Happy birthday to you. To another mate from high school, Andrew Hall, you're celebrating. You'll be happy to you as well. And this one says, good morning, Brock Hamith. Thanking God for adding another year to my years. And you see Richard, the bull driver from Lashibi. Okay, so Rich, happy birthday to you as you celebrate another 365.

0: Kwame!
1: Yes, ma!
0: Who is it?
1: It's Luck!
0: Who?
1: Ma, your luck is calling!
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This is A Piece of My Mind, just in case you are listening to us for the very first time. A Piece of My Mind is a segment of the show where I share my thoughts on a subject or more, and also give you an opportunity for you to do same. You can reach us via multiple means. We're live on Facebook. You can reach us, look out for us, Class 913. 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Alternatively, you can send us a message on WhatsApp on 0500-202-0500-202, or you can also reach us when the phone lines are activated. Give us a call on 03-208080, 03-02-208080, and I would appreciate that from you. It's not very often I spend time discussing football on A Piece of My Mind. It's not very often I do, because, I mean, sports is, that would always be an opportunity, but on the back of what's happening with our senior national team, maybe, just maybe, it is a good time to bring it up. Yesterday, anyone who saw the game against Gambia would have seen that our senior national team is at a very low ebb. You can see Ghana making progress and qualifying to play in another World Cup, but we have seen better days. If you have followed the fortunes of the Black Stars, we have seen better days. We have seen quality players come through the ranks. We have seen players who have been developed at a very low level, transitioned to the next level and the next level, and ultimately given their best. We have seen the best of players being selected to play for the national team, and we have seen better managers being hired to manage the affairs of the team. What we have seen in the last few years is a disaster. What we have seen in the last few years is most unfortunate. And what we have seen in the last few years can be best described as poor. We can do way better. Let me tell you a story. And I gave a brief of that story when we're discussing the newspapers. In my lifetime, I won't go back to the 60s and 70s. I wasn't there. But if I even want to start with a prelude, in the years after independence, one of the things that I recall reading was, in trying to establish ourselves, one of the things that Kwame Nkrumah did, because we

relationship with the Far East was to send a number of football coaches and administrators to the Far East, countries like Hungary and Co. And Hungary in those days were doing very well, final of the 19th cap, and had churned out the likes of Ferenc Puskas, Kosics, Zsibor and Co. So there were a number of countries that were taking their coaches to go to Hungary to go and study, Romania and Co. and come and impart. And we saw the influence of that on our game. That only 6 years after winning independence in 1957, Ghana won its first Nations Cup here on home soil in 1963. We ended up defending that in Tunisia in 1965. We got to the final in the next African Cup of Nations in 1968 and lost to DR Congo under very dubious circumstances. Then again, we got to another final in 1970 and lost to Sudan under very dubious circumstances again. So in four straight African Cup of Nations, per the blueprints that were developed by Dr. Kwame Nkrumah, we got to four straight finals. For those of you who thought that Kwame Nkrumah only put in a blueprint for other things, he put in a blueprint for sports as well. In the 70s, we struggled, but we had found a very young talent called Ben Kofi, and we got him to learn and train. So in the 70s, it was very much a fallow period for the various national teams. Remember, in the 70s, Kwame Nkrumah was not around. So our football declined on the back of the proposal that he had put together, on the back of the plan that he had put together. But fast forward, for all the fallow periods that we had in 89, we decided to go with a new approach. But even before then, despite all of those challenges, we had a military government led by General Achampo put together a team, took the team to Brazil, came back and won the African Cup of Nations in 1978. We failed to glitter in Nigeria in 1980, but Jerry Rawlings came to the scene and took a team at the very last minute to Libya, and we won African Cup of Nations for the fourth time. When we won the African Cup of Nations for the fourth time, please listen to this. When Ghana won the fourth African Cup of Nations, Nigeria had only won one African Cup of Nations in 1980. Egypt had only won two African Cup of Nations in 1957 and in 1959. Sudan had won one in 1970. DR Congo had won two in 1968 and in 1974. Cameroon had not won a single African Cup of Nations. Today, the Egyptians have won over seven African Cup of Nations. Cameroon have won five. Nigeria have won three. The Ivorians had not won any Cup of Nations until 1992. Today, they have also won three. Other countries have either caught up with us or have overtaken us. The question is, what have we been doing so badly that all of these other countries on the continent are overtaking us? That is a conversation for another day. But fast forward all the way to 1989, when our football plummeted after the debacle in Bouake in 1990, we started again. And in starting again, we failed to qualify for the African Cup of Nations in 1986. We failed to qualify for the African Cup of Nations again. 86 was in Egypt, 88 was in Morocco, 1990 was in Algeria. Three successive African Cup of Nations were all held in North Africa. Ghana did not qualify. On the basis of this, we started small again. We built together a team in 1989 at the U16 level. That team metamorphosed into the team that won the U17 World Cup in Italy in 1991. Along the lines, we hired a German manager called Bukadziz. Came in, built a team dominated very much by local players here, players from here, and a few additions from Abruzzi, the likes of Tony Eboah, Bidipele and Co. Augmented the squad, and before we knew it, for a team that had not qualified for the Cup of Nations in 86, 88, 90, got all the way to the final in 1992 in Senegal and lost to the Ivorians. Then we complemented their efforts with the young kids who had won the World Cup in 1991. So we had the likes of New Dati Lamte, Isaac Asare and Co. joined from there. And we took them and we went to the final in Senegal. We kept quite a number of them. We got to the quarterfinal of the AFCON in Tunisia in 1994. Got to the semifinal of the AFCON in South Africa in 1996. Failed to go beyond the group stages in 1998. At that point, we're in out. So we started all over again. So we started with a new team. In 1999, we started with the ACNs and Co. at the U17 in New Zealand. I'm sure some of you remember. We finished third in New Zealand. But we managed to build that team who transitioned to the U20 in 2001. But prior to that, in 2000, we had hosted the Cup of Nations and finished

0: at the quarterfinal stage, losing to South Africa in Kumasi. For those of you who remember, Siyabonga Nomvete scored the only goal in Kumasi. But we were building a team. That was when we built ECN's generation. Derek Boateng, John Pinsel, John Mensah, and all of those guys from the U20 team in 2001.
1: Class 19.
0: Then what happened? We got to the quarterfinal of the Cup of Nations in 2002 with these young boys. We failed to qualify for Tunisia 94, but we had a plan and we're building. These same young boys, Asamoah joined in 2003 at only 17. Before we knew it, we had qualified for our first World Cup in 2006. With the same group of people we started building from 1999. We kept these guys. We got to the semi-final of the AFCON in 2008. We got to the final of the AFCON in 2010. Got to the quarter-final of the World Cup. World Cup. We got to the quarter-final of the World Cup in 2010 as well. We got to the semi-final of the AFCON in 2012. Got to the semi-final in 2013. We got to the final of the AFCON in 2015. We qualified for the World Cup in 2014. We got to the semi-final of the AFCON in 2017. So we were doing something right. Then everything changed. We know what happened. A new generation of football leaders came in on the back of, you know, all of those issues with Lawyer Kwesi Nyantechi. And from 2019, our football has been on a massive decline. Yes, the praise singers would say we are doing well. Says who? Based on which indicators? Is it at the U17? Is it at the U20? Is it at the U23 that we haven't qualified for the Olympic Games since 2004? Or is it at the Black Stars level? Since 2019, our best at the African Cup of Nations has been the second round in Egypt. In 2022 in Cameroon, we were booted out in the first round. In 2024 in La Côte d'Ivoire, we were booted out in the first round. In 2025-26 in Morocco, we did not even qualify. And now we have started, and it doesn't look like we are even going to qualify. In a group that has Somalia, Gambia, and La Côte d'Ivoire, we have lost our first two matches to Gambia and La Côte d'Ivoire at home. That is Hassan. Now we don't even have players coming through the ranks. We don't even have players coming through. When was the last time a player from Ghana came through the ranks and became world class? The closest we have gotten in recent times was Mohamed Kudus in 2017, because he played at the under 17 level in 2017 in India 10 years ago. That is the closest we have had to developing a player who plays at a very high level. But even with that, how has the career been? Blossomed at Nordjylland, came to Ajax Amsterdam, ended up at West Ham United and with Spurs. He's not playing for a team that is challenging for anything. But in the past, we had players who came through the ranks from here. Steven Appiah came from here. Michael Essien came from here. John Mensah came from here. Derek Boateng came from here. John Pinsel came from here. Didier Ayew came from here. And it's a long list. When was the last time we developed a top talent today? Players like Kwesi Sibo are playing for the Black Stars. What a joke. There are over 2,000 Kwesi Sibos playing in Ghana. That is how low we have sunk. And as for my Nigeria direction, the least said about it, the better. In the last 7 years, we have hired about 7 national team coaches. How do you expect to put in a philosophy that can make you win? How? Because every coach will come in with his own philosophy. In the last 7 years, we said Kwesi Appiah was poor and was rubbish because we failed to progress beyond the round of 16. Since then, we have hired Sike Akono. We have hired Milo again. We have hired Chris Hughton. We have brought in someone who is thinking of retirement and farming somewhere in Carlos Queiroz. Which serious football nation at this point will be hiring a 74-year-old man to manage the affairs? Only Ghana will do. And we keep bringing this in together with poor talents. It cannot just be the coaches, because the coaches are hired by a team. Who is hiring them? Who is bringing the truth? Who is developing talents? It's got to be the leaders at the Football Association. What are they doing there that is not right? And it's been 7 long years under their watch. 7 long years under their watch. And this is what we have to show for. I can understand the frustration of people when they say, maybe, just maybe, his

excellencies you step in. The cost is there. Yes, we will be banned from playing football at the international level. But if it would mean, those who argue that way, if it would mean that we'll use that opportunity to turn things around, so be it. And you are tempted to side

0: they were able to, you know, retain the young ones, put some of them among the 2009 World Cup winning team. Look at what happened. Even in 2006, look at the black side, the core of the black sides were people who had played in the under-20s, the Asians, the Mutaris, and all those. Can this Ghana black sides that were well of Gambia, any of them have cut? Completely nothing. And look at the coach. What's the philosophy of the coach? Oh, don't let the ball, when the ball come, boom. If you don't, if you miss the ball, don't miss the man.
1: Philosophy of 1955.
0: No, but the 1955 were even better. Remember the Kwame Nkrumah days? The Nkrumah, what was it?
1: Like
0: the Republicans, yeah. And all those, that they gathered, you know, the local team. They can play with cohesion and all those. Look at Brazil and Co. I mean, the Santos, they came to Ghana, yeah, they couldn't beat our local teams. It is because of the people who were in the helm. There is no magic about it. We could have even scrapped through with a win, but at the end of the day, I mean, long time period, no, we would have been exposed because, I mean, there is no structure, there is no resilience in the team. That's the reason why I went to the World Cup, got some win, one win, B, and then another lucky 0-0, and that's all. And that's all, and people were clapping all over the place. And even that, I was not so much, because we're bent on playing goalless draw with England. As if after playing 0-0, we would have won, the cup has been won. That is not how football is organized. The Cape Verde, the Moroccans, the Senegalese, and all that. They have a system, they have planning. And they execute those plans to the letter, and that is the reason why they are yielding results. And we are just here. We don't know what tomorrow brings.
2: Okay, let me get the thoughts of Dr. Seto as well. I don't know if he's a football fan, and whether he's been following the progress of our national team, especially with what happened yesterday. Yesterday was a bad day at the office for many. Dog, did you see the game?
3: Oh yes, I got time to watch it. I was in the office about closing, and then it was quite humiliating though. Yeah. But let me first greet our cherished listeners and those viewing us also on social media, and also my brother Saka for coming. I can see today he has shelved this propaganda. Now, being a statesman,
0: I'm telling you this is not propaganda.
3: Now, it's being very objective.
0: From the bottom of my heart, this is not propaganda.
3: And
1: this is football matter.
3: Yes,
1: when we get to the other issue,
3: yes.
1: It will be different.
3: And I'll greet you also, Mr. Kwame, and your technical crew also. It's quite unfortunate that Ghana football has gotten to this particular stage. But I think my brother Saka has also enumerated some of the points to how GFA president was doing his maximum best in making sure that at least there was this roadmap. At least to the best of my knowledge, I think when we had Kwesi Nyantechi being our FA president, the worst we were going at the AFCON was semi-finals. Even if push comes to shove, I think the last one, it was around the 132 stage was when we exited also the quarterfinals. Yeah. Yes. So that was Nyantechi's record. But quite unfortunately, you know, we are refusing to call a spade. We all know the reason why Nyantechi was taken out. If not because of the football cartels. You get it. Those who are managing the system now. Talk of the Black Stars Management Committee. You know, it was Randy Abe, and even though he's somehow my boss, the Cocoa Board CEO, he's also running co-parally as the Black Stars Management
1: Committee
3: Chairman. You see, and how do you juxtapose this busy schedules and all of that?
1: But I mentioned that here this morning.
3: Yes.
1: I mean, if I were, maybe this is just on the side, if I were the president, I know he has a very close relationship with the president.
3: Very, very
1: close. And Romney is my senior from high school.
3: Okay.
1: I would have called him into a meeting. This one, even, it's not even by text. Choose between the Black Stars and the...
0: No, because I'm not cutting you, but I disagree with you.
3: Yeah.
0: The president... And the Abbey has his area of expertise.
3: Yeah.
0: If you want to give him appointment, let's give

0: where he can be useful to us. And that is the sports aspect. And then get somebody to be at the cocoa boat.
1: Mm-hmm. Oh, well.
0: So you don't call him and ask him to choose. I mean, what is that?
2: that's a prerogative of the president.
3: That's what Mr. Kwame was saying. It's the president who has the final decision.
1: Exactly.
3: Whatever we are saying, suggestions. And then
0: yeah, you could be the minister of sports. Yes. I mean, there's nothing wrong.
3: Take it or not.
0: The minister of sports.
3: Going back to the substantive issue, what I was trying to connect is that it was basically Randy, Dr. Randy Abe, Kuku Bako, and Nakatel. You see, they were behind Anas with all the schemes to make sure that Nyantechi will not be there as the FA president. They felt that has been there for too long.
0: You see, don't go there, especially when you have a working relationship with Randy.
3: No, so it's not that I'm going there. I'm only narrating something.
0: So you just don't go there.
3: I'm not. I'm not going to
0: you know.
3: I'm talking about your problems. You raised that.
0: Yeah, because it was Randy matter was not so obvious.
3: No, but he's a blaster.
0: Because he had not come out to disagree so obviously with Nantechi them. But we all know that.
3: We know what happened behind the scene.
0: So if you ask, enumerate.
1: Today you're acting like a statesman.
0: Yes.
1: C-Doc is in the same space.
0: And then even by rebutting him.
1: Incidentally, he's also Doc. But he's only being honest.
3: You see, it was basically how they call themselves, the coffee shop mafia. They sat down, orchestrated this whole thing and scheme. They felt that if Nyantechi was there, where he was going, probably maybe.
0: But now he would have been the GFA. He would have been the CAF president.
3: He would not have been Mutipi, the South African guy. He gets it. So they sat down, had their own grand scheme, did whatever it is, designed a plan, and as Uli executed it, then they played along. I don't think bribery of referees has stopped in Ghana football. It's still happening. Mm-hmm. Maybe in the quiet, but
1: the president said it only 2 years.
3: Yes. It's happening. Knows. So we know what's happening within the space. You get it. But at least when Nyantechi was there, we all realized that at least when it came to the basic foundation, you know, always has to do with sponsorship and the attractiveness of the league, especially the local league. That is what entices, especially the local players when they are developed. Rudiments and being the country. Because they know that's where players, when they are developed. Rudiments and being the country, they know that wherever it is, their teams are going to get substantive money from the sponsors that come to sponsor the league. And once that is done, at least they have been given some adequate stipend that can keep them. But now I have a situation whereby someone comes to play the local league in less than even before the season is ended, it's looking at brighter opportunities.

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1: 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And happy birthday to Philip, the Garba, acting executive secretary of the Civil and Local Assembly Staff Association of Ghana. Today is your birthday, Garba. Happy birthday to you. Happy birthday to you. On this very special day.
0: What time is up? We'll be here. Same time to come your way with another exciting edition of the Class Morning Show. Enjoy the rest of your day. Good morning.

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0: Mowing up created just for you. Today, international podcast day, so that deep into how you can use premium audio to say your sanity. I'll be dropping a game-changing tip on how to find the perfect transition podcast to wash away your workplace stress. Be right back, hectic, commute to tonight. As always, we'll also step into the kitchen and today I'm all about millet. Forget what you heard about millet is not just for how local millet can. Later in the show, I'll break down three incredibly healthy dishes you can make using millet to boost your energy for your brain and keep your body right.
1: For my corporate movers and shakers, looking to expand across borders, I'll also be talking about multilingual markets. The goal is to show you exactly how its language locks national revenue by sweeping up. This is because today is also International Translation Day. So it's all about your mental well-being,
0: Plus, I focus on smoothness and selection of minimal music to keep your productivity levels at an all-time high. Today we're doing, let me say, happy pop. I'll take you to the 80s, 1980s, and then later on in the second hour, I'll break it down to some Mariah Carey. You'll hear from Elton John. My first song for today is from the American family musical group, The Buds, an upbeat pop and R&B hit from 1985. Title is Rhythm of the 1960 Minutes. We'll talk about world translation.

0: also donated or supplied some items in the form of mattresses, rice, about 1,000 bags of rice, about 2,000 pieces of mattress, 1,000 bags of water, and also some fish, about 100 packets. So as you speak, we are still on the ground, together with the regional minister, the assembly members, the MP, the MC, we are moving around because some of them, these specialities were not around yesterday, so today we are going around again getting some fair and information about what we are supposed to do in the interview to help the cities get better. There are some bridges that collapsed and has cut some communities, about three communities. We are visiting those villages. Fortunately for us, one of them is under construction, a new steel bridge. And we believe that after the steel bridge, that bridge is very solidified and the problem will be solved on that area also.
1: With all these reliefs, items, as you mentioned, that you've received from the member parliament, none more and some well-meaning against, do you have any additional support that you need in addition to the ones that you've already mentioned? We need the number of 5,000. As and when we get, we will be very grateful and we will continue to support the people because you know that whatever you are giving is not enough because
0: Some households are about 10 people, some households 7 people. We have recorded over 4,000 households and in 400 houses. And whether that is the city, including children, women, adults, idiot people, and all that. So we are categorizing the data to be sure of what is that the needs of the people in the various groups are.
2: Okay, all right.
3: Thank you so much for that update. There's the whole municipality concerning over 40,000 people that were displaced, 4,000 people that were displaced by some revivalizer that overflowed at banks. But this is why we are on Class 91.3 FM. Let's do some sports related stories and of course go to the Blackstars now because cause of intensified for the disbandment of Blackstars and the dissolution of the Ghana Football Association following Ghana's disappointing 4-2 defeat to the Gambia in 2027 Africa Cup of Nations. The Black Stars surrounded a two-goal lead at the Accra Stadium on Tuesday with Enesu Yama and Felix Afanajan putting Ghana ahead before the Gambia stage off the defeat compounds Ghana's difficult start to the group C campaign coming just days after the Black Stars suffered a 2-0 loss to Cote d'Ivoire in their opening fixture. Now the Black Stars defeat hat-trick at Renew Criticism of the national team's performance at the administration of Ghanaian football. Members of Parliament for New Grand Prix, Angouma West, Samana George and Kwame Asare, being popularly known as A-Plus, have joined calls for major changes in Ghana football. Now, the two lawmakers have criticized what they describe as poor performances by the Black Stars, with calls now growing for a complete overhaul of the national team and the structures managing the sport. Now, listen to some fans who have expressed disappointment in the Nketukweku administration.
4: We now resist to each other. Seeing the ball, the football we want to play me.
3: So those are some Ghanaians expressing their opinion and their disappointment as far as Ghana

0: the Gambian match yesterday is concern. And a lot of them have actually been saying that what a coach should do, Carlos Queiroz, they say he should go. But listen, Carlos Queiroz says that his resignation is not the option and won't change the nature of the team.
1: Yes, when a result like this, the option to resign is the most easy solution. Do you believe that with the coach resigning, you can change the situation of football in Ghana? I'll be the first one to resign. I don't have that belief, but that is the decision that should be the board of the federation to...
0: So that's the coach of the Black Stars, Carlos Queiroz. Meanwhile, Morocco have cancelled their planned international friendly against Ghana, which is scheduled to take 4 p.m. I'm expected to provide the Black Stars with an opportunity to regroup following their 2027 African Cup of Nations qualifying campaign. However, the Moroccan Football Federation has now called off the match. No official reason has been given for the cancellation. And the development represents another setback for Ghana, who are facing a difficult start to their 2027 African qualifying campaign.
2: The minority push for a bipartisan parliamentary inquiry into recent narkotics scandal linked to Ghana has suffered a setback after the Speaker Abbas Mwanake's vote bank yesterday rejected the motion. The motion filed by the deputy minority, Wahabi Bijusu, and also co-sponsored by eight other members of parliament who belong to the MPP, sought a probe into the circumstances surrounding the seizure. But as an admitted certain, the Speaker Bagbin ruled that a parliamentary investigation could prejudice the ongoing investigation and criminal trials, as the matter is already before state agencies and the court. More informally, reports on what happened in Parliament yesterday. But before we bring you that sound, the minority leaders and African markets spoke to the media, saying it to pursue an avenue under the 1992 Constitution on Parliament's standard orders to push for an inquiry into major narcotic consignment linked to Ghana.
3: Afraid of its own failures, this ruling by Mrs. Speaker has failed the integrity test required of Parliament to discharge its duties. For the governance of doubt, Article 93 of the Constitution vests legislative power of Ghana in Parliament and more directly Article 103(1) requires Parliament to appoint committees as may be necessary for the effective discharge of functions, while Article 103(3) expressly provides that committee of Parliament may investigate and inquire into the activities and administration of ministries, departments, and agencies. Article 103(6) goes further and gives said committee the power, the rights, and privileges of High Court for the purpose of enforcing the attendance of witnesses, examining them, and compelling the production of documents.
2: Thus, the minority leader, Alexander Afenyomarkin, let's go and listen to what happened yesterday in Parliament.
4: Parliament was on Tuesday, September 29, 2026, adjourned indefinitely following a dramatic standoff within the minority and Speaker Abbas Mwanake into major narcotic seizures linked to Ghana. The House has been recalled for an emergency citizen following a petition by the minority which met the constitutional threshold of 15% and Article 112(3) of the 1992 Constitution. The motion filed on September 28 by the first Deputy Minority Whip and Tory MP Habib Bijusu sought the establishment of an ad hoc committee under Article 102 of the Constitution and Order 262 of the standing orders to conduct a total, transparent, and full scope bipartisan inquiry into the seizures. Ahead of the emergency citizen, the minority spokesperson on defense and interior, Reverend John Tim Fojo, addressed the media to announce the caucus's intent to compel the executive to answer for a series of record-breaking drug seizures linked to Ghana. Reverend Fojo said that the nation could no longer afford to learn of its own security failures through foreign press conferences.
5: Is sustained by weak scanning, weak

0: signaling, weak enforcement, possible collusion and possible compromise by state agencies, and weak enforcement by an incompetent executive reacts to embarrassment rather than preventing it.
1: The safety and welfare of Ghanaian nationals remain a priority.
2: The Minister of Roads and Highways, Kwame Governor Sajaja, has tasked the contractor working on the Swami Interchange project in Kumasi, Rango Construction, to speed up work to ensure the timely completion of the project, even though the contractor identified the redesigned of past the claims acknowledged challenge, but said that the 5% progress recorded so far is inadequate. Speaking during the tour of the project, the Minister ordered the contractor to meet with the consultants and agree on the final design within weeks.
3: And my humble advice is that the days when we ask contractors to produce designs, send it to the consultant office or send it to the highway or road office, after one week review, the simple advice is that set a day for design review. Contractor, what do you want to do? This is my design. Sit down the whole day. Review the amendment you want the contractor to make, and then you move away. It takes too long a time. What is the point of doing a design and sending it to the consultant, and then you tell us weekend, around one week, when you can solve the same problem within a day?
2: For the Ashanti Regional Urban Road Director, Engineer Nanapoko Ajiman, he says he will be working with the contractor to expedite the discussions and ensure the speedy completion of the project. Do you remember the consultant said that there were some designs that have been submitted that they need to review, and then you're going to take a week?
3: I think it was a video that we wanted to sit a day, sit down with the consultant, instead of sending it before we get the review, sit down and look at the on-site, all these things, access, project flag. So when we are supposed to do something, we are going to take a week, we are doing it in one day or 2 days.
2: That's the Ashanti Regional Urban Road Director, Engineer Nanapoko Ajiman.
1: That is all my plus 91.3 FM. Let's bring you, before we bring you African news. Calls are going for a broader national consultations on Ghana's proposed constitutional reforms. We'll bring you more details in subsequent bulletins. Now to some news beyond the borders of Ghana. A senior member of the ruling party in the Democratic Republic of Congo has been beaten to death after appearing on a radio program to raise awareness about the country's Ebola outbreak. Marie-Celestine Karunga, acting president of the Union for Democracy and Social Progress Parties, Federal Executive in Butembo was assaulted after the broadcast, during which he advocated preventive measures against the disease. His partisans, the attackers, beat him, stole his belongings, and set his house on fire. And he later died from injuries sustained in the attack. What has been our package this afternoon here on 12, that's Class FM, Spotlight, Class 91.3 FM. For more news and updates, remember to visit classfmonline.com.
2: I'm Elizabeth Fede.
1: And also remember that up next is the afternoon business review with Nana Jimmy. But of course, I have a blog. It's going to be 5 by 5 with Kwame Ochi Jr. Good afternoon.

Marking a pivotal step in Ghana's participation in the global economic transition.

Good afternoon and welcome to the Afternoon Business Review on Class 91.3 FM, Money and Market. Let's take you straight to the commodities market and check how much crude oil, gold, cocoa are being sold on the international market. So for today, Wednesday, September 30, 2026, crude oil is selling at $90 per barrel, same as yesterday. Gold is being pegged at $4,191 per ounce from the $4,152 per ounce sold yesterday. So it means that on the international market, gold has increased by some $38. Cocoa on the other hand is priced at $5,436 per metric ton, down from the $5,503 per ton it sold yesterday. Cocoa on the international market has reduced by some $64. So locally, internationally, cocoa is not really doing well, or is looking good. So this afternoon, if you're looking at changing your pound, dollar, euro, naira, whatever currency you want to change, and you have to give a rate, and this from the Bank of Ghana, that's the regulator. As for someone like Leila, who's listening to me, is asking me to change your dollar. Dollar is selling at 11.69 pesos, and it's buying at 11.68 pesos. So the Bank of Ghana strategy tells you, like, particularly if you want to change your dollar, don't engage any middleman. Don't go to any Goro Roy. Neither should you go to Seco. Go to the bank, or go to any licensed property bureau. So for the pound, it is also trading at 15 cities 45 pesos, and it's buying at 15 cities 43 pesos, whereas the euro is going for 17 cities 25 pesos, and it's buying at 15 cities 23 pesos. Let's join KKD's update on quick updates. The market declined on Tuesday, with six gainers outweighed by four laggards. The top gainers were Cowbank, CPC, and Enterprise Group, while Dasfarma, Kaisto, and ETI declined. Driven by the price moves, the Ghana Stock Exchange Composite Index

0: Clients were yet to this return of 60.97%. Our data bank stock index, the clients were returned 72.78%. MTN Ghana traded the most, accounting for 95.56% of market turnover after trading 8.5 million shares across 32 counties. For data bank research, Chicken Lazi. The tax decision was delivered on Tuesday, September 29, 2965. A tribunal constituted, and the ICC rules of arbitration. According to a statement issued by the Finance Minister, Dr. Cassia Latta Forsen, the dispute centered on the taxation of advances, business interruption, insurance, proceeds received by Talu, a tribunal upheld in full the GRS assessment of over 390 million dollars, rejecting Talu's claims against the assessment. If further determined that the tax assessment did not reach the applicable petroleum agreement, that the penalty imposed by the GRE was properly applied, and that the assessment was not time barred, the tribunal also found some force lawfully marked a significant development in the tax decisions between the government and one of Ghana's major petroleum producers, with the government now preparing to implement the award in accordance with Ghanaian law. Now, the National Petroleum Authority, NPSS, the volume of fuel Ghana imports will be adjusted based on how much petroleum products local refineries are able to produce. According to the authority, between January and August of this year, only 24% of Ghana's petroleum products supply came from domestic production, with imports accounting for the remaining 76%. Speaking at technical training, the Director of Economic Regulation and Planning at the NPA, Abbas Ibrahim Tassoun, said the NPA will in the coming days deploy a strategic approach in meeting the country's demand.
1: We get about 24% of the production. Let me say this, all the suppliers of drugs has from January to August this year, which is 24% coming from domestic production, January to August. 76% of that are coming from imports. And so you see that they are very heavily imports reliant on them.
0: Here, the Tema oil refining toll remains an important contributor to domestic supply, emphasizing that without toll, Ghana's domestic production would have been around 20% or even lower.
1: Abbas Ibrahim Tassoun is the Director of Economic Regulation and Planning at the National Petroleum Authority.
0: Now let's check the International Finance, Africa's richest mine and president of Dangote Industries Limited, Aliko Dangote, has said he is prepared to confront legal challenges to his businesses, stressing that he is also willing to reduce his ownership of the Dangote petroleum refinery to 25% as more Africans buy shares in the company. The Dangote Group had earlier said a Kenyan court in land dispute would not stop the groundbreaking ceremony for its planned 700,000 barrel per day refinery in Lamu today, although the

0: might affect some activities at the project site during a fireside chat at the Nairobi Securities Exchange in Kenya. Dangote spoke on the company's planned investments in Africa, the Lamu refinery, and its proposed public ownership and structure in Kenya and other African countries. So those are stories shaping both the local and international economies. There's no time for us moving into a big conversation for today, and for prices expected to go up, a petrol prices expected to go up tomorrow, first price moving for October 2020, second to go up tomorrow, first price moving for October 2020, second to go up tomorrow, first price moving for October 2020, second to go up tomorrow, first price moving for October 2020, second to go up tomorrow, first price moving for October 2020, second to go up tomorrow, first price moving for October 2020, second to go up tomorrow, first price moving for October 2020, second to go up tomorrow, first price moving for October 2020, second to go up tomorrow, first price moving for October 2020, second to go up tomorrow, first price moving for October 2020, second to go up tomorrow, first price moving for October 2020, second to go up tomorrow, first price moving for October 2020, second to go up tomorrow, first price moving for October 2020, second to go up tomorrow, first price moving for October 2020, second to go up tomorrow, first price moving for October 2020, second to go up tomorrow, first price moving for October 2020, second to go up tomorrow, first price moving for October 2020, second to go up tomorrow,
1: We found God, so tomorrow is the first pricing window of October
0: and we are expecting a new price in terms of petroleum products. But before that, crude oil on the international market is below the $100 mark, it's $90. What could possibly be the cause for an uptick in petroleum products at the local pumps from tomorrow?
2: Thank you very much and good afternoon to your listeners as well. We are in for the next pricing window for that of October, and that has been the escalating impact over the past few windows has been that fuel prices over the last few windows has been increasing as well, and so we are scheduled for a minor increase again. Come the next window. The good thing has been that if you look at the trend, at this now for prices, as it indicated, has declined, crude prices declined by 5% points in the last days or so this morning, or around 97 dollars per barrel. And so what we are supposed to see in the tomorrow's window is due to the fact that the depreciating weeks, as it were, the two weeks, saw an increase in fuel prices beyond the $100 mark for a barrel. And so that captured the increase as we are expected to witness in the coming window. But since the last few days have seen a decline in petroleum products in terms of pricing, we should, there are better days after this window, seeing that some of the decline are going to manifest after 2 weeks, after this pricing window, as it were.
0: You did mention that in the next pricing window, that's after 15 days, there's going to be a decline. But looking at the rate, diesel is hitting about 22 cedis per liter. How dire is it for local consumers?
2: Well, first off, we hope it's still going to maintain the 2 cedis. And so that should cushion us from the pass-through effect of the increased prices over the last two weeks, specifically for that of diesel, knowing its economic importance in the downstream value chain. That notwithstanding, what we are witnessing also with regards to today's diesel has been its performance over the increase in crude prices in relation to the scarcity of diesel. You know, even the US president a couple of weeks ago was cautioning Ukraine not to keep bombing Russia.

0: is a refinery at its way. And so that has been the synopsis of what is happening in the diesel market. And so the 22 protected for diesel is also due to government intervention of the two cities, which has already reduced the pass-through of diesel prices. If you look at some local factors, IEA did release an article a couple of weeks ago, discussing, analyzing how local factors such as exchange rate, inflation, has caused, tens of diesel to be reduced a bit as it were. Because the export price is calculated mainly with using the London cost sensitivity of the exchange rate inflation and the likes to determine the export of diesel and also other refined products as it were. But we are not necessarily at the receiving end of the full impact of as it were how diesel or gasoline fuel costs at the export. And that is what we are witnessing now, especially the short-term approach that the government has supposed to use regarding subsidies to subsidize the prices by two cities over the last couple of windows. And that has been the performance of the deal. And that is supposed to also reflect again in this coming window as it were.
1: But usually when we are having a discussion or we are debating about pricing window petrol products, it's mostly about petrol, diesel. But LPG is also a component or is part of this whole discussion. LPG is projected to hit 15 to 68 pesos, and for that sector, increasing how beneficial is it going to be for players within the LPG sector? Are they going to lose more? Are they going to be able to operate or continue to be in business?
0: Well, yes. The dominant product we use today has been petrol, diesel, and that of LPG, specifically for domestic consumption. But if you look at the purchasing power of the ordinary Kenyan now with regards to how the LPG price has also been behaving over the last couple of windows, seeing it increase 5 percentage points, will also mean that at the end of it, it impacts consumers in the general sense. But the value of that impact must also be assessed. The value in the sense that what are the other factors that will make a consumer overly frustrated with the increase in prices of diesel. If, for example, your inflation is in single digits, your exchange rate is stable, relatively stable, it means that your purchasing power is a marginal percentage point increase in the sector. And then there's

0: that will be a cushion for the consumer, for our mothers and our fathers, to be able to withstand this marginal increase as it has been. And also, because this petroleum product with respect to LPG is also part of the products that are refined from crude oil, you know, with the diesel, with the petrol. And so the behavior of diesel, petrol over the market has a direct impact and also how LPG prices also behave over the period. And so what, from the energy security perspective, will have to be that these local factors must continue at a performance rate, as it were. If the ordinary consumer will be able to, as it were, withstand the marginal increases of LPG, will have to mean that dollars do not necessarily have to go excessively high. Inflation must still be kept as it were how it is. The landed commerce budget, and that is what we have seen, the IES advocated that total refinery capacity is sustained and even increased, which is why the one in the embarrassment of Fafakuda was delivered to Tor was highly commendable, because some, when Tor sustained its refinery capacity and even increased it, then the landed cost associated with this refined product, of which LPG is also part of, has been able to, to be served a bit with regard to the pass-through to the consumer. And that is where the policy discussion should be focused on. That is where the long-term sustainability of the sector regarding petroleum products should also be focused.
1: Right, it's good you brought in Tor, because yesterday the Director of Economic Regulation and Planning at the NPA said volume of Ghana's fuel imports will be adjusted based on how petroleum products local refineries are able to produce. And he did mention that in the coming days, the NPA is going to deploy a strategic approach in meeting the country's demand by making sure that we reproduce locally. Given this whole conversation and Tor being in assistance, how can the NPA help salvage the situation a bit in terms of reducing high
0: cost of petroleum products every price window. I mean, one of the topical issues that came out during the Khalid and of the conflict in the Middle East and in the Arab Ukraine has been the availability of petroleum products, and most of the discussion has been that Ghana needs to be firm in the scarcity of petroleum products, but availability alone does not encompass accessibility and affordability.
2: Right.
0: And so that is where the Tor story comes in. How affordable is refined product? Accessible is refined product when we are only import dependent.
2: Right.
0: When we are only import dependent, means that affordability is a question that is dire to the consumer. And so, for the second time in this year, government has delivered, or GMPC for that matter, approximately 2 million barrels of crude.
2: Right.
0: One of the reasons why we are saying that the pass-through effect of the cost of petroleum and by escalation in the Middle East is that Tor has also been refining into the local market. And so if we are net importers of refined products in excess of 60%, and Tor has increased capacity or sustained its capacity, it means that the cost of imports has reduced, which have been displaced by Tor's capacity to continuously refine. And so that role that Tor is playing in the industry is very significant, even though

0: It is in its fraction in part.
1: Right.
0: And so what the direction that the NPA is taking, and also this government is taking, is to be able to sustain and hopefully link the upstream to the downstream to ensure that it keeps refining.
1: And if our local capacity increases in terms of refined products, landed cost automatically reduces.
0: Because now we'll be importing less. And if the ambition of 100,000 barrels is realized by fall, then at the end of the day, there's a marginal reduction in the export prices of products that are in the market.
1: And so it's a mental step to ensuring availability, affordability as well.
2: And in its entirety, right. So finally, before I let go of you, Prosper, is Ghana's deregulation model failing consumers, and I also want to know, is projection tomorrow, are you also backing the 22 cities per diesel on diesel per liter, or you have other figures?
1: Please come in with the first question. So I want to know, is Ghana's deregulation model failing consumers in this conversation? Yeah, I mean, it's a yes or no answer depending on where you stand, because deregulation in full sense means that demand and supply solely determine what you buy at Eskom, right? But to be able to also sustain an emerging downstream like ours,
0: it means that you need a middle playing field to ensure product quality, to ensure fair pricing, to ensure competition, mainly.
1: And so that is mainly the critical role that NPA is playing. We may have controversy here and there with floor price, as it were, a few months ago. When we were buying, I think at 9 to 10 at some point.
0: And so it's a yes or no answer if you look at where you are standing. Because if you also allow full demand and supply to determine the prices, it means that we, the ordinary Ghanaian, may not necessarily be able to afford petroleum products.
1: At the end of the day, imagine that government did not intervene with the two cities, as it were, or even intervene previously with the 1 city 70 Swiss and the 36 Swiss, that it plays on petroleum at some point.
0: It means that the full pass-through is what we are going to buy at Eskom, and you know how essential this commodity of fuel is. And so it is a yes or no answer if we are able to find the right balance to automatically determine price in the downstream to free government intervention, to release government intervention, as it were, from the petroleum market.
1: Then finally, deregulation is welcome.
0: But in a situation where the geopolitical risk of petrol is that who has control by determining how industries or the economy perform,
1: you cannot wash away government harm completely from the market. That is for the deregulation. And if you look at what the next price ring looks, largely, as I did indicate, the position of IES is that definitely we're still going to see a marginal increase. Of diesel and petrol, as it were, because the last two weeks saw a steep increase, as pertaining to this coming window, saw a steep increase in crude oil prices. And that has a direct relationship with refined products, because this crude oil is bought by the refining company at that prevailing rate and refined at that prevailing rate cost. And so the last two weeks reflected a steep increase in crude oil prices crossing the $100 barrel. And so if NPA is calculating its Eskom price using that two-week threshold, then it means that we are going to see a marginal increase in it.
0: But the good news is that government is not allowing the consumer to bear all those costs, which is what it is in the short term. And so the position of the forecast of 5 years if there might be an increase. But beyond this window, as the tensions have eased, quiet the pain in the Middle East. We saw the traffic flowing in the Strait of Hormuz, in excess of, 800 ships crossing the Strait of Hormuz. And so we are seeing more of the petroleum products, more of the crude oil petroleum products into the market. And that is why we are seeing a 5% point reduction in the last 5 days in crude oil prices as of this morning. At 97%. When you look at it, by close of day, we should be growing 97.2, 97.3% by close of day. For the crude, if we even get to 96% at this point. And so, the coming window after that is, should capture the reductions to the benefit of the consumer in the market.
2: Very well, thanks so much for this conversation, Prosper. We really do appreciate it.
3: I'm grateful for you. So, the policy research lead at the Institute for Energy Securities, Prosper Smith Wine, and my name has been Emmanuel Sananajman Brenda. That's our wrap up today's edition of the afternoon business review on Class 91.2 FM. As we say all the time, you don't need additional to understand business news. For more news, visit classfmonline.com. Good afternoon.

He doesn't care about at all. Because he knows you are not strong.
and he knows you are not strong. And the reason why you are not strong is that he's kept you from knowing what belongs to you. You are not reading their will. So you don't know what belongs to you, and even how to use it. I pray that from today forward, the eyes of your understanding will be enlightened, so you will know the hope to which you have been called. Abundance stems from knowing God and knowing who you are in Him. That is where abundance stems from. The best thing in life, bringing more joy, delight, and contentment than anything else, is the knowledge of God. When I'm talking about the knowledge of God, I'm talking about knowing who you are and knowing our God. I'm not just talking about the cognitive knowledge of the word. Some people are very good, they call themselves theologians. They can tell you a lot of things. When there is any heresy, five miles away, they can sense it. But that is all that they know. They are not godly, so to speak. They have not grown in grace, nor the God of the Bible. Paul's prayer was that your eyes of understanding be enlightened, that you will know. And the knowledge was not just cognitive knowledge. He wants you to know God. And see, one of the things that excites God and brings so much joy to us is when people know God. Why am I saying this? I want to take this maybe from my last verse. And then we will pray. Jeremiah chapter 9, verse 23-24. Let's take it from the King James. Thou said the Lord, let not the wise man glory in his wisdom, neither let the mighty man glory in his might. Let not the rich man glory in his riches. 24. But let him that glory in this, that he understands and knows me. That I am the Lord, which exercise loving kindness, judgment, and righteousness in the earth. For in these things I delight, says the Lord. When a man knows God, that is the only thing that God says that delights in it. If you have to boast in the fact that I know the Lord. I know the Lord. And you only know the Lord when you know the will. You see, those days when we were growing up, We used to class hand for Bible. Those small ones, because those were the Bibles that you can have very handy, so you pocket them, you sit in, trust, or you are ready. But today it's not like that. On your phone are versions. But the enemy is smart. He doesn't want you to know. But let me say this. If a person is to boast, they should boast that they know God. It is the only attainment that one can truly be proud of. It opens the door to abundance of grace, the unlimited, boundless, inexhaustible worth of God. It opens the door to that. You see, the seed is the word. The seed that leads us into abundance is the word. And some of these things look so elemental. But the Bible is not sophisticated. It is for all classes of people. And God in His wisdom made it simple. He's never made it sophisticated. So I'm not coming to talk about something you don't know. I'm only coming to remind you that go back to the word. The seed is the word. The seed is the word. That opens the chamber of God is the word. The seed that brings us sanctification is the word. That causes us to grow and to change society is the word. Luke chapter 8, verse 11, please. Luke 8, from verse 11. Shall we read together? This is the meaning of the parable. The seed is the word. The seed is the word of God. See, the seed. That to be able to build a good marriage is the word. If you want to build a very good vocation is the word. If you want to develop well, it is the word. Body, soul, and spirit. Everything about exercise, eating well, rest, everything is in the will. Everything is there. The seed is the word. The parable of the sower.
is the mother of all parables. Mark chapter 4. Now, Mark renders it in a certain way, and the depth of it is very revealing. So let's go to Mark. From verse 13, when they went back home, the disciples decided to ask Jesus to explain the parable of the sower. And Jesus said to them, don't you understand this parable? How then will you understand any parable? So if you don't understand this one, you can't understand any parable. This is the mother of all parables. You see, Psalm 119 is the longest

0: 能咨询名人，我是林海，我是林海，for wing，for song song song song song song song song song song song song song song song song song song song song song song song song song song song song song song song song song song song song song song song song song song song song song song song song song song song song song song song song song song song song song song song song song song song song song song song song song song song song song song song song song song song song song song song song song song song song
1: No, no, no, no, no, no, no, no, no, no, no, no, no, no, no, no, no, no, no, no, no, no, no, no, no, no, no, no, no, no, no, no, no, no, no, no, no, no, no, no, no, no, no, no, no, no, no, no, no, no, no, no, no, no, no, no, no, no, no, no, no, no, no, no, no, no, no, no, no, no, no, no, no, no, no, no, no, no, no, no, no, no, no, no, no, no, no, no, no, no, no, no, no, no, no, no, no, no, no, no, no, no, no, no, no, no, no, no, no, no, no, no, no, no, no, no, no, no, no, no, no, no, no, no, no, no, no, no, no, no, no, no, no, no, no, no, no, no, no, no, no, no, no, no, no, no, no, no, no, no, no, no, no, no, no, no, no, no, no, no, no, no, no, no, no, no, no, no, no, no, no, no, no, no, no, no, no, no, no, no, no, no, no, no, no, no, no, no, no

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0: 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I'm giving you all the tips around the world how to make your lives better. 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

South 50 30 South 50 30 South 50 30 South 50 30 South 50 30 South 50 30 South 50 30 South 50 30 South 50 30 South 50 30 South 50 30 South 50 30 South 50 30 South 50 30 South 50 30 South 50 30 South 50 30 South 50 30 South 50 30 South 50 30 South 50 30 South 50 30 South 50 30 South 50 30 South 50 30 South 50 30 South 50 30 South 50 30 South 50 30 South 50 30 South 50 30 South 50 30 South 50 30 South 50 30 South 50 30 South 50 30 South 50 30 South 50 30 South 50 30 South 50 30 South 50 30 South 50 30 South 50 30 South 50 30 South 50 30 South 50 30 South 50 30 South 50 30 South 50 30 South 50 30 South 50 30 South 50 30 South 50 30 South 50 30 South 50 30 South 50 30 South 50 30 South 50 30 South 50 30 South 50 30 South 50 30 South 50 30 South 50 30

0: Parliament has overhauled other legislations like the Lands Act to cure the pandemic of multiple uses of land and land cardism. Parliament is presently breathing life with the Minerals Development Fund to ensure that royalty payments go to the constituencies and societies that demand them. Mr. Chairman, Parliament again brought reforms in enacting the Legal Aid Commission to ensure that legal pro bono services are extended to our people. But let's ask ourselves with some brutal honesty. The view of the most elegant statute without a lawyer who gives it some legs. Who enforces at 911, for instance?
1: Dr. Nelson Ekemba said the current concentration of lawyers in urban centers is unsustainable and that the proposed reforms would help bridge the justice gap.
0: And who will ensure that land registration will take place in places like Mangalore and Siga without problems? Without a Ghanaian lawyer, physical presence in the district law reforms means an ornamental beautiful unparchment, barren in practices, but nothing to write home about. Mr. Chairman, the Ghanaian law is not very far to law reforms. The Ghanaian law is actually at the heartbeat and is an indispensable apostle to legal reforms. Mr. Chairman, let us now speak truth to ourselves. Because a power cannot tell truth to power. We are a nation of 24 million people. We have fewer than 8,000 lawyers practicing less on the rule. Over 72% of them practice within the narrow triangle of Accra, Umassi, and Tema. In over 190 districts of this nation, there's not a single law firm located in those districts. Mr. Chairman, from Tripoli to South Dai, from Pusiga to Adam, the citizens who seek a tenancy agreement, a land search, a bail application, a defense for the juvenile must travel hundreds of kilometers to find a lawyer.
1: So that's the difference in the Lost Fight of Ghana Rock, Nelson City, Dr. Kambo, and Let me take you to a story and speak with the Austin Legal Consultant on the strike teachers matter. Mr. Kambo, I'm going to be with you for 4 times, 5
2: So it's been three days of strike by the three teacher unions.
1: Now there's another group of teachers who are backing the strike, that's Innovative Teachers Association. They have about nearly 11,000 members. They're asking their members to join the strike. First of all, how worrying is the strike by the three teacher unions? And what can government do as announced? Since the only word they want to hear is that their demands are being heard.
3: Look, any labor-related matter of a sensitive one such as this, sensitive because of the young children that are involved. It is appropriate that the parties in this relationship will take notice of the concerns that are being in this relationship and work at resolving their differences, no matter what. That's why we have bodies that are there to assist in resolving such matters. Now, because the word is labor-management relationship. That is why in all civilized societies they have bodies like the National Labor Commission, and now we have also a new National Idea Center. The parties can go to any of them, they can also be summoned, so that both parties go and they are assisted to resolve the matter. The purpose for this is to

0: an escalation further to cause disruptions and disturbances in the system.
1: Not for any other reason.
0: Disturbances in the system.
1: Not for any other reason.
0: I do not think this is about the normal traditional Ghanaian political something.
1: No.
0: This is about an adversarial approach to a matter that should be resolved as a difference between two people that the law should be resolved. So I am surprised it has kept that long. My opinion is that the employer has offered some people to be paid by the controller. You know that you have a cancer of ghosts in Ghana.
1: Mm-hmm.
0: That even if you are paying a mass number of people, as we speak, God forbid, any of those people had died,
1: we don't know.
0: If any of them had resigned, we don't know.
1: If any of them left Ghana short of another place, we don't know.
0: And nobody can point to that now.
1: The only way out is validity,
0: and I can see some strenuous efforts on the part of all of them to try and do it.
1: So why did you have been validated according to controller information we are hearing from the network?
0: It means they are paid some of them are being validated to be paid at the end of this month and subsequently less months and so on.
1: This is what we call compromise
0: when it becomes very necessary.
1: Legitimately people should have been paid.
0: Mm-hmm.
1: But because of this unfortunate timing and validation and so on,
0: and some suspicion, particularly on the part of the GES folks,
1: it is important that they compromise for the sake of their customers.
0: And I'm talking about emphasis,
1: the customers of the teachers.
0: The customers of the teachers,
1: when you own control and sales customers,
0: so they will have to appreciate the dynamics of this thing and get together and have the matter resolved.
1: And if they need support from the Labor Commission or from the National Media Center,
0: they should not hesitate to go there.
1: This is not a case where you have to go into the court.
0: Because the courts are not
1: with all due respect to them.
0: They are not necessarily expected in these matters.
2: The ministry has threatened the call of the strike, maybe we wouldn't have been here. Don't you think the ministry also at a point was a bit relaxed because they felt that when they tell the call of the strike they would do that?
0: Well, I'm not seeking to blame anybody, neither the unions nor the two parties at all contributed in one way or the other in the development of this situation. So it's not on one side. Even if your mistake or your contribution is 1%,
1: and the employer's 99%,
0: your 1% is also an error.
1: So the way out is for both parties to get together and talk.
0: We are not very good at resolving conflict or differences in Ghana at all. We always need to fester into the storm before we look for somebody to put out the lesson. I think we have to learn our lesson and stop this, because the children and the calendar should not be disrupted overly, but I support that the teachers have a genuine concern, it needs to be resolved, and steps must be taken immediately to have it resolved. Let me confirm. That is the reason why we have a body in this country that can help in immediate and facilitating issues. We should not attempt to do it on our own, or do not have the capacity to do it. They are not in the attempt to negotiate, and they are unable to negotiate and agree on the way forward, such as a thing like this. Most of them should go to a body like the National Labor Commission or the National Labor Center, and they will be assisted to resolve the matter.
2: Fortunately, we have two bodies now running. So what is the problem? I'm going to be confronted with also. Well, Mr. Gamma, thank you for this. I'm grateful. So that's the most in Gamma, who is the labor consultant, 755 class 9.3. Let me hear your thoughts on our WhatsApp number 0 or live on Facebook class 9.3. Well, the new Patriotic Party has announced the voting schedule and identification requirement for its national office elections scheduled for Saturday, October 3, 2026, according to a notice issued by the Party's National Office Election Committee today, the program will begin with the consultation of proposed constitutional amendments at exactly 9 a.m. Voting for the national office is expected to begin at 12 p.m. The election will be held with delegates expected to elect officers to nine positions. Let me give you excerpts of the statement. As the statement says, the conference on the federal voters are requested to take notes of the program schedule and voting identification requirements below. Your punctuality and accretion will help ensure the orderly consideration of constitutional amendments and the smooth conduct of the elections of national offices. So, like I mentioned, the constitutional amendments commence at exactly 9 a.m. and the election of national offices is expected to commence at 12 p.m. So let me take you through the positions. The Organizer, National Youth Organizer, National Community Instructor, also known as the Communications Director, Dr. Communications, as this Dennis Mascaba Jones is going to oppose us now. So that the National Election Commission will conduct the elections and verify every voter. Each delegate seeking to vote must have their ID card, Ghana card, or MP party card delegate advised to bring one of these identification documents and allow sufficient time for verification before voting begins.
3: So that's the sign by the Chairman of the National Election Committee, Frederick Opari Ansah, of course, for the new Patriotic Party.

0: This is a five-year plan, 1.3 FM Accra, Cross the Country, Cross the World, on Class FM Online, what's the proposal of the Law Society to adopt the proposal given by the Law Society of Ghana.
1: Wait, so the Law Society says 72% of the 8,000 lawyers with active practice and certificate are just in three cities, Akratama, as you.
2: In fact, let me finish your point out that this is a stagnant one, I'm surprised where it is coming from. Because the person who put this figure out did not indicate the source.
1: Mm-hmm.
2: But there are some districts that do not have a high number of lawyers, but I know there are districts that do not have law firms. And you are asking to go to the district. Don't forget that the legal profession is like self-employment, it's like entrepreneurship. Nobody says, so if you are done your national service and you are down with national service and you are to go to the community or district and practice the law, who is going to pay you?
1: So even though it is a laudable suggestion, I think we must be able to show the conversation. Even though it's a law firm, the law firm is being paid to pay a certain amount, $2,000, to those lawyers, young lawyers, who have been caught in the bar, and they are practicing from 1 to 7 years.
2: So this is a suggestion, but it doesn't address the main issue, the law firms don't pay young lawyers. And that is where the problem is. How do you expect them to drive their vehicles now that 4 or 5 years are skyrocketing? So I think that's not a good suggestion at the moment. The president suggestion should have been that law they should rather advocate for government to at least subsidize or help government help law firms to pay to young lawyers so that they can survive. If you don't survive, you will I think it's a wrong suggestion, but at the wrong time.
0: Mm-hmm. I'm sure the conversation also be like, where does the law firm also get their money to pay these young lawyers as well? Exactly. The law firm is the big thing. And the law firm, because there's no law, there's no law, they pay the young lawyers. They think they are also, they don't care. You are the one who says you want to come in. So if you are not paying, you are the one who will present a law that will convince some of these issues. So it's a particular thing. I think it's rather advocating for young lawyers, particularly because they are on night. But like I said, how the law firm also survives, to be able to afford this amount of money. These are the conversations I was expecting them to have. But not to be advocating that we should send lawyers and accept the ability to make sure that we have a fair representation. That's what I'm saying at this moment. And another conversation is when we are seeing some of these committees, who do they learn from? Is there a risk that we see a spot of problem rather than solving it?
2: In fact, I can tell you that the people who have to go about this huge numbers. So some of them will have to wait their time. Some of them will not get law firm to do their application. So they wait some years, 3 years, before they get the law firm to do their application. And the law is supposed to show the lawyers that you must be treated by a lawyer, someone who has passed for more than at least a year or more. But the bad that you are living with is more before you can take people.
0: Well, Councillor, thank you for your time this evening. So that's private legal practitioner Brad Brokaw also sharing his view on this particular matter.
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1: Who is it? It's Lock. Your luck is calling.
2: Hello.

0: across the country, across the world, or class them online.com. To other stores, a recent drop in global crude oil prices will not prevent the fresh increase in petrol prices at the pumps from tomorrow. This follows a timber of petroleum consumers projecting a 5.21% increase in petrol prices to about 17 Ghana cedis per liter, while diesel is expected to rise by 22.91% to 22 cedis per liter. The LPG also projected to sell at 15 cedis per kilogram from the new pricing window. Speaking to Clash, senior research and policy analyst Prosper Smith, Wine said the expected increase reflects crude oil price hikes recorded during the juice to determine the explained that although crude oil prices are falling by about 5% in recent days, the decline will only be reflected in the subsequent pricing window. He also said the government's two-city subsidy on diesel is helping to cushion consumers from the full impact of the increment.
1: The diesel petrol over the market has a direct impact on how LPG prices will be over the period. Can't see one by making sure that the local police, given this whole conversation and probing the necessity of order, how can this move by the NPA help South Africa to record every pricing window?
0: So that's the new research with IES, Prosper Wine, speaking with my colleague Nigerian Prempeh on the afternoon business review. New York's national production authorities, the volume of fuel Ghana imports will be at their stage in how much petrol production looks like. According to authorities, between January and August, the only 24% of Ghana's production products accounting for the remaining 76%. Speaking at a technical training director of economic relations and planning at the Petroleum Authority, Abbas Ibrahim Sassou Nthiti, said the NPA will indicate a strategic approach in meeting the country's demand, that the thermal refinery remains an important contributor to domestic supply, emphasizing that without thermal, Ghana's domestic production would have been around 20% or even lower.
2: Let me say, of all the supply of natural gas has come from domestic.

0: gas gas from China to August.
1: 76% of gas come from imports.
0: So you see that they are very heavily import reliant. So this is the
2: What class do you need to test between 2018 and moderate to get the reaction on the expected increase in fuel prices? So with the increment in fuel, I think it's a bad thing. Because look, spare parts is increase. Other things increase. And now you are going to increase fuel. No, my MD will not even allow this.
3: Yes, the increment in fuel is very unfortunate. So that's some section of the public reacting to the expected increments in the coming days. It's time for business with Nigerian Prepper.

0: allowing business Ghana has secured a major victory in an international tax arbitration dispute with Italo Ghana Limited after an international chamber of commerce ICC tribunal dismissed the oil producers' claims and upheld a 393.09 tax assessment by the authority. There's more in the report.
1: The decision was delivered on Tuesday, September 29, 2026 by the tribunal constituted under the ICC rules of arbitration. According to a statement issued by Finance Minister Dr. Kasawa Tuforsen, the dispute centered on the taxation of business interruption insurance received by Tano. The tribunal upheld in full the GRS assessment of $393 million rejected Tano's claims against the assessment. It further determined that the tax assessment did not breach the applicable petroleum agreement, that the penalty imposed by the GRA was properly applied, and that the assessment was not time-barred. The tribunal also found that the GRA's enforcement action was lawful. The ruling marks a significant development in the tax dispute between the government and one of Ghana's major petroleum producers, with governments now preparing to implement the award in accordance with Ghanaian law.
0: So that was the news report. The Bank of Ghana has absorbed 14.72 billion Ghana cedis from the financial system through the sale of 14-day central bank bills and aligning the scale of short-term liquidity demanaged even as the policy rate remains unchanged of 14%. The following report tells us more.
2: Standard 1 held
0: number
2: 28 at the weighted average interest rate of 10.5% per annum. According to the central bank's official results, the corresponding weighted average discount rate was 10.45%. Bids were submitted within an exceptional narrow discount rate range of 10.45% to 10.4578%, while interest rate ranged from 10.49% to 10.5%. The narrow variation suggests that participating financial institutions had a strong common view of the price at which the Bank of Ghana was prepared to absorb liquidity. It also points to robust demand for a low-risk instrument carrying a maturity of only 2 weeks. Unlike treasury bills issued by the government to finance public expenditure, Bank of Ghana bills are monetary policy instruments.
0: On the international front, Tanzania has called for fresh investment in its critical minerals sector, seeking partners able to provide finance, technology, and access to international markets as the country seeks to expand its role in global mining supply chains. The appeal was made yesterday at the EU-Tanzania forum, where Tanzanian officials and European public and private sector

0: people's incentives, discuss opportunities to penetrate trade. The Deputy Permanent Secretary at Tanzania's Ministry of Minerals said that the government was seeking investors prepared to support the sector beyond extraction of raw materials. And that's it for business. Back to you, KG.
1: Thank you, Management Prepare, for coming through with business. Some messages.
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0: always moving up, down, or doing waka-waka. 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